0: This is a WLKR News special report.
1: AP News, I'm Ben Thomas. The new Fed chief appears to be dimming President Trump's hope for interest rate cuts.
2: Inflation hit 4.2% in May, the highest in 3 years. The Fed typically uses rate hikes to fight rising costs. In Portugal, Warsh made clear the Fed will work to get inflation down to its 2% goal.
3: We're going to deliver price stability in the U.S.
2: Asked if that's no matter what the president wants, Warsh noted the Fed's been independent for a very long time.
3: And you're going to see no changes on that.
2: The remarks suggest Warsh has shifted his views since replacing Jerome Powell as chair 5 weeks ago. He had called for lower interest rates last year.

0: while essentially campaigning for the job. Sagar Meghani, Washington.
1: In Qatar, U.S. and Iranian delegations met separately with mediators and agreed to keep talking. Former CIA Director John Brennan suing the Trump administration to ensure records of its investigations of him are preserved. And two people were arrested today after climbing to the top of the Empire State Building's antenna.
2: They unfurled a banner that read, "When the power of love beats the love of power, the world knows peace." Lindsay Debo saw the banner on her lunch break.
3: I thought it was like for the 4th of July or something, a new edition. But then I went back inside and everyone was like, there's police and there's like helicopters. It's crazy.
2: The two were dressed in black and wore masks. After descending the antenna, one of them got down on one knee. They kissed and hugged. The other person took selfies with an outstretched left hand as if examining a ring. Jonathan Roman was watching from below.
4: The engagement looks like it's going well for them, but I suspect they'll be spending their first night in jail.
2: Jessica Kaplan wonders how they got that far.
5: I just can't believe that they made it past a certain point at all.
2: The building's management says the unauthorized climb posed no danger to anyone in the building. I'm Ed Donahue.
1: This is AP News.
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Now back to the music.

0: 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Martin Davis with you. 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
1: 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Stick around after the concert for a drone show. Jack Johnson will play Blossom Music Center on Tuesday, July 7th. 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
3: 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Here's your forecast from the National Weather Service. An extreme heat warning in effect through Friday at 8 p.m. For tonight, clear skies with a low near 75 degrees. Sunny and hot tomorrow with a high near 98 with a heat index near 107. And for tomorrow night, partly cloudy with a low near 77.
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1: Checking your forecast from the National Weather Service, an extreme heat warning in effect through Friday at 8 p.m. For tonight, it'll be clear with a low near 75 degrees. For tomorrow, sunny and hot with a high near 98 with a heat index near 107. On Friday, mostly sunny, a chance of showers and thunderstorms in the afternoon with a high near 96 with a heat index near 103.
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0: 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Stay tuned, I've got your forecast coming up.
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1: 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From the National Weather Service, an extreme heat warning is in effect through Friday at 8 p.m. Tonight clear with a low near 75 degrees. Tomorrow sunny and hot with a high near 98 with a heat index near 107. For tomorrow night, partly cloudy with a low near 77. And for Friday, mostly sunny, a chance of showers and thunderstorms in the afternoon with the high near 96 with a heat index near 103.
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0: 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Martin Davis with you. 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
1: There's nearly 678,290,000 kids under 5 around the world. But what's so important about being 5? A lot, it turns out. Children who live to age 5 are twice as likely to reach adulthood. That's why vaccines matter so much. For 40 years, Rotary and partners have delivered vaccines globally. Like here, and even here. Impressive, right? But 12.5 million children are still totally unvaccinated. Rotary knows we can find them. Because when Rotary and Indian vaccinators looked for families at bus and train stations, used motorbikes, and trekked house to house, they lowered polio cases by 94%. See? It can be done. And the results are worth it. Let's ensure that all children grow up safe from preventable diseases.
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0: 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Here's your forecast from the National Weather Service. An extreme heat warning in effect through Friday at 8 p.m. For tonight, clear skies with a low near 75 degrees. Sunny and hot tomorrow with a high near 98 with a heat index near 107. And for tomorrow night, partly cloudy with a low near 77.
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5: 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Checking your forecast from the National Weather Service, an extreme heat warning in effect through Friday at 8 p.m. For tonight, it'll be clear with a low near 75 degrees. For tomorrow, sunny and hot with a high near 98 with a heat index near 107. On Friday, mostly sunny, a chance of showers and thunderstorms in the afternoon with a high near 96 with a heat index near 103.
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0: 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Stay tuned. I've got your forecast coming up.
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0: Extreme heat warning is in effect through Friday at 8 p.m. Tonight, clear with a low near 75 degrees. Tomorrow, sunny and hot with a high near 98 with a heat index near 107. For tomorrow night, partly cloudy with a low near 77. And for Friday, mostly sunny, a chance of showers and thunderstorms in the afternoon with a high near 96 with a heat index near 103.
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1: 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Here's your forecast from the National Weather Service. An extreme heat warning in effect through Friday at 8 p.m. For tonight, clear skies with a low near 75 degrees. Sunny and hot tomorrow with a high near 98 with a heat index near 107. And for tomorrow night, partly cloudy with a low near 77.
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1: 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Checking your forecast from the National Weather Service, an extreme heat warning in effect through Friday at 8 p.m. For tonight, it'll be clear with a low near 75 degrees. For tomorrow, sunny and hot with a high near 98 with a heat index near 107. On Friday, mostly sunny, a chance of showers and thunderstorms in the afternoon with a high near 96 with a heat index near 103.
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0: 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Stay tuned. I've got your forecast coming up.
1: Are you excited about being a new grandmother?
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1: Why?
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0: 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Here's your forecast from the National Weather Service. An extreme heat warning in effect through tomorrow night at 8 p.m. For today, it'll be sunny and hot with a high near 98 degrees with a heat index near 107. Tonight, partly cloudy with a low near 77. Mostly sunny tomorrow with a chance of afternoon showers and thunderstorms. We'll have a high near 96 with a heat index near 103. And for the 4th of July, partly sunny with showers likely with possible thunderstorms in the afternoon with a high near 92.
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0: 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From the National Weather Service, an extreme heat warning in effect through tomorrow at 8 p.m. For today, it'll be sunny and hot with a high near 98 degrees with a heat index near 107. Tonight, partly cloudy with a low near 77. And for tomorrow, mostly sunny, a chance of afternoon showers and thunderstorms. We'll have a high near 96 with a heat index near 103.
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0: 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For tomorrow, mostly sunny with a chance of afternoon showers and thunderstorms. We'll have a high near 96 degrees with a heat index near 103. And for the 4th of July, it'll be partly sunny with showers likely in the afternoon with possible thunderstorms with a high near 92.
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0: 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Here's your forecast from the National Weather Service. An extreme heat warning in effect through tomorrow night at 8 p.m. For today, it'll be

0: Sunny and hot with a high near 98 degrees with a heat index near 107. Tonight partly cloudy with a low near 77. Mostly sunny tomorrow with a chance of afternoon showers and thunderstorms. We'll have a high near 96 with a heat index near 103. And for the 4th of July, partly sunny with showers likely with possible thunderstorms in the afternoon with a high near 92.
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3: 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From the National Weather Service, an extreme heat warning in effect through tomorrow at 8 p.m. For today, it'll be sunny and hot with a high near 98 degrees with a heat index near 107. Tonight, partly cloudy with a low near 77. And for tomorrow, mostly sunny, a chance of afternoon showers and thunderstorms. We'll have a high near 96 with a heat index near 103.
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2: 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I am off until Tuesday, so hopefully you have a great 4th of July weekend. Carrie will be covering for me, so tune in with her. 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Also, she'll be playing that Star Spangled Cedar Point Sounder for your chance to win some Cedar Point tickets. All right, I'm Kelly Rose. Have a great weekend. I'll be back with you on Tuesday for your Soundtrack Tuesday. 95.3.
0: 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Taking a look at your forecast from the National Weather Service, an extreme heat warning in effect through tomorrow night at 8 p.m. For today, it'll be sunny and hot with the high near 98 degrees with a heat index near 107. For tomorrow, mostly sunny with a chance of afternoon showers and thunderstorms. We'll have a high near 96 degrees with a heat index near 103. And for the 4th of July, it'll be partly sunny with showers likely in the afternoon with possible thunderstorms with a high near 92.
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0: 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Stay tuned. 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
0: 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Here's your forecast from the National Weather Service. An extreme heat warning in effect through tomorrow night at 8 p.m. For today, it'll be sunny and hot with a high near 98 degrees with a heat index near 107. Tonight, partly cloudy with a low near 77. Mostly sunny tomorrow with a chance of afternoon showers and thunderstorms. We'll have a high near 96 with a heat index near 103. And for the 4th of July, partly sunny with showers likely with possible thunderstorms in the afternoon with a high near 92.
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3: 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From the National Weather Service, an extreme heat warning in effect through tomorrow at 8 p.m. For today, it'll be sunny and hot with a high near 98 degrees with a heat index near 107. Tonight, partly cloudy with a low near 77. And for tomorrow, mostly sunny, a chance of afternoon showers and thunderstorms. We'll have a high near 96 with a heat index near 103.
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1: There's nearly 678,290,000 kids under five around the world. But what's so important about being five? A lot, it turns out. Children who live to age five are twice as likely to reach adulthood. That's why vaccines matter so much. For 40 years, Rotary and partners have delivered vaccines globally. Like here, and even here. Impressive, right? But 12.5 million children are still totally unvaccinated. Rotary knows we can find them. Because when Rotary and Indian vaccinators looked for families at bus and train stations, used motorbikes, and trekked house to house, they lowered polio cases by 94%. See? It can be done. And the results are worth it. Let's ensure that all children grow up safe from preventable diseases.
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0: Your forecast from the National Weather Service, an extreme heat warning in effect through tomorrow night at 8 p.m. For today, it'll be sunny and hot with a high near 98 degrees with a heat index near 107. For tomorrow, mostly sunny with a chance of afternoon showers and thunderstorms. We'll have a high near 96 degrees with a heat index near 103. And for the 4th of July, it'll be partly sunny with showers likely in the afternoon with possible thunderstorms with a high near 92.
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1: 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Here's your forecast from the National Weather Service. An extreme heat warning in effect through tomorrow night at 8 p.m. For today, it'll be sunny and hot with a high near 98 degrees with a heat index near 107. Tonight, partly cloudy with a low near 77. Mostly sunny tomorrow with a chance of afternoon showers and thunderstorms. We'll have a high near 96 with a heat index near 103. And for the 4th of July, partly sunny with showers likely with possible thunderstorms in the afternoon with a high near 92.
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1: 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Some events going on around the area. The Summer Concert Series at the Norwalk Amphitheater will have the Divots on July 8th from 6:30 to 8 p.m. Party at the Pier presents Rumors, a tribute to Fleetwood Mac on Thursday, July 9th at 7 p.m. at the Jackson Street Pier in Sandusky. Also on the 9th, the Beachland Ballroom will have an evening with Lucinda Williams and her band. Doors open at 7 and the show starts at 8. And Dan Robertson will be live at the Huron River Fest on Saturday, July 11th, starting at 2 p.m., followed by Wexford at 4:30. For more information on these and other events, or to submit your show to be added to our entertainment guide, visit our website at WLKRradio.com.
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5: 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Carrie will be covering for me, so tune in with her. 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All right, I'm Kelly Rose. Have a great weekend. I'll be back with you on Tuesday for your Soundtrack Tuesday. 95.3.
0: 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From the National Weather Service, an extreme heat warning in effect through tomorrow at 8 p.m. For today, it'll be sunny and hot with a high near 98 degrees with a heat index near 107. Tonight, partly cloudy with a low near 77. And for tomorrow, mostly sunny, a chance of afternoon showers and thunderstorms. We'll have a high near 96 with a heat index near 103.
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1: 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All contests are open to all persons 18 years of age and older unless specified. No employee or any member of their families of the Elyria-Lorraine Broadcasting Company, its advertisers and promoters of any contest are eligible. The stated parties and promotional participants are not liable for injury incurred because of any contest promotion. Limit one winner per household every 30 days. Winner has 30 days from the date of giveaway to pick their prize up. Grand prize drawings will be determined per contest. Winners agree to sign a contest release form as a condition of receiving the prize package. Winners agree to allow the use of his or her name, likeness, and or voice for additional publicity and advertising purposes for the period of 1 year from the grand prize drawing date without additional compensation. WLKR reserves the right to amend these rules at any time. All decisions of WLKR are final. Prizes may not be refunded, transferred, or exchanged. All taxes, including sales tax and federal tax, are the sole responsibility of the winner. Copies of these rules are available by sending a self-addressed stamped envelope to General Contest Rules, care of WLKR, 10327 Milan Road, US Route 250, Milan, Ohio, 44846. 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
0: 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Taking a look at your forecast from the National Weather Service, an extreme heat warning in effect through tomorrow night at 8 p.m. For today, it'll be sunny and hot with a high near 98 degrees with a heat index near 107. For tomorrow, mostly sunny with a chance of afternoon showers and thunderstorms. We'll have a high near 96 degrees with a heat index near 103. And for the 4th of July, it'll be partly sunny with showers likely in the afternoon with possible thunderstorms with a high near 92.
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0: 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Martin Davis with you. Stay tuned for the morning show coming up next at 6. 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
1: Guardians back at it tonight. 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
3: Good morning, I'm Josh Bowman from the National Weather Service. An extreme heat warning continues through Friday night at 8. Sunny and hot today, a high of 98. Heat index as high as 109. Mostly clear, a low tonight of 77. Now your local news. Police in Sandusky are investigating after motel staff found a large amount of blood throughout a motel room

0: On Wednesday, the Sandusky Register reports that the incident took place at the Super 8 Motel on Route 6 Cleveland Road. No other details have been released. An update on a traffic pattern in Norwalk on July 4th, the intersection of Southwest and Northwest and West Main Street will be open to allow traffic to use Fair Road to Southwest Street when leaving the parade and the fireworks. On-street parking will be restricted on Northwest Street to help traffic flow more efficiently. Governor DeWine's awarded more than $110.1 million for mixed-use development projects across Ohio through the Transformational Mixed-Use Development Program. Battery Park in Sandusky will transform more than 22 acres of downtown Sandusky waterfront into a walkable mixed-use district featuring residential, hospitality, retail, entertainment, recreational, and public gathering spaces. The development includes a new boardwalk, waterfront park, marina access, and year-round attractions designed to reconnect downtown with Sandusky Bay. The project will create a vibrant destination for residents and visitors while supporting the continued revitalization of the lakefront. And a couple messages from the State Highway Patrol. Troopers will be highly visible on roadways across the state this 4th of July holiday to promote traffic safety by intercepting impaired drivers. This year's 4th of July holiday reporting period coincides with the National Drive Sober or Get Pulled Over enforcement campaign. Also, troopers say that as motorists travel around and through Ohio during the summer months, they're reminding drivers of the importance of following posted speed limits. Troopers say that posted speed limits are not suggestions. They are carefully determined based on a variety of factors, including road design, traffic volume, and the surrounding environment. In sports, Cleveland Guardians defeated Texas yesterday 9-4. And that's your local news headlines at 95.3 WLKR. I'm Josh Bowman. Up next, the latest in world and national news.
1: AP News, I'm Marcela Sanchez. U.S. and Iranian negotiators met separately yesterday with Qatari and Pakistani mediators, with positive progress made. Qatar added that they had agreed to continue discussions. On X, a spokesman for Qatar's foreign ministry also said the next meeting would be scheduled at the earliest possible time after the funeral of Iran's previous supreme leader, the late Ayatollah Ali Khamenei. U.S. Mideast envoy Steve Witkoff and President Trump's son-in-law Jared Kushner were in Qatar for the talks along with Iran's top negotiator. Russia has launched a large-scale missile and drone attack on Kyiv, Ukraine. Authorities say residential buildings and civilian infrastructure were damaged. More than a dozen people were killed and many more were injured. The Federal Reserve's new chairman is signaling a focus on lowering inflation, despite Trump's push for lower interest rates. AP Washington correspondent Sagar Magani reports.
2: Inflation hit 4.2% in May, the highest in 3 years. The Fed typically uses rate hikes to fight rising costs. At a conference in Portugal, Warsh made clear the Fed will work to get inflation down to its 2% goal.
3: We're going to deliver price stability in the U.S.
2: Asked if that's no matter what the president wants, Warsh noted the Fed's been independent for a very long time.
3: And you're going to see no changes on that.
2: The remarks suggest Warsh has shifted his views since replacing Jerome Powell as chair 5 weeks ago. He had called for lower interest rates last year while essentially campaigning for the job. Sagar Magani, Washington.
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0: That is Natalie Imbruglia with Torn on Norwalk's Voice of the Firelands in 95.3 WLKR, 75 degrees outside right now at 6:11. Good morning, Melissa and Johnny. Yes, here in the studio with you on this Thursday morning. How's it going, Johnny?
1: It's going all right today. How are you?
0: I'm doing just fine. Are you ready for some random facts today?
1: I am. Let's do it.
0: All right. Well, it's a holiday weekend. Going to be going to some cookouts maybe, so these are all related to that, okay. Sort of here. Caesar salad.
1: Yeah.
0: It was once voted by the International Society of Epicures in Paris as the, quote, greatest recipe to originate from the Americas in 50 years.
1: Caesar salad.
0: Caesar salad, yeah.
1: Okay.
0: Peppercorns are the most used spice in the U.S. Mustard is second. Heinz relishes all contain cabbage in addition to pickles. It's probably for texture more than anything else. Coleslaw's name, though, is from Dutch. Coleslaw, meaning cabbage salad.
1: Okay, yeah.
0: Yep. Yeah. Yes. And if you're craving potato salad, potatoes can become slightly healthier after you chill them. Cooling cooked potatoes increases their amount of resistant starch, and that acts like fiber and is digested more slowly.
1: Oh, okay.
0: So, there you go. Some random facts on this Thursday morning. Coming up, your news, sports, and your weather. Right now, it's the Gorillaz. Feel Good, Inc.

0: That is Kings of Leon, Sex on Fire on Norwalk's Voice of the Firelands, 95.3 WLKR. 75 degrees outside right now at 6:20. And we are going to be broadcasting from the annual Norwalk Lions Club Independence Day Parade on Saturday. So if you can't make it out to the parade, you can listen to it live on the air. We've been doing this every year, but new this year, you can watch it. On YouTube. Yes, we are going to be live streaming the parade courtesy of OmniFiber. So Josh Bowman, Mike Lil G going to be there talking up the parade as it passes by the courthouse. So you can tune in and hear about it. Our broadcast brought to you by Maple City Ice, as well as Battles Insurance, Now One Digital, Firelands Electric Co-op, Seven Virtues Jiu-Jitsu, First National Bank, Firelands Local, Maple City Automotive, Firelands Federal Credit Union, Common Good Collective, and more. 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The annual Norwalk Lions Club Independence Day Parade on July 4th. 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
1: So yeah, it's exciting.
0: It's exciting, yeah. So hopefully it will go off without a hitch.
1: Yeah, it's our first time doing this, so we're hoping for the best.
0: Yes. Tune in and enjoy the parade if you can't make it out there. Today, though, coming up, music for you from Brandi Carlile and the Bahamas. We'll take a look at your weather next on 95.3.
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3: From the National Weather Service forecast, we have an extreme heat warning continuing through tomorrow night at 8 p.m. Today, sunny and hot with a high near 98. Heat index values as high as 109. Tonight, mostly clear skies overnight with a low near 77. For our Friday, it's going to be mostly sunny with a high near 96. Heat index values as high as 107. For our Independence Day, a chance of showers in the morning, partly sunny and a high near 92. Currently here in Milan, we have 76 degrees.
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2: Good morning, I'm Josh Bowman. Police in Sandusky are investigating after motel staff found a large amount of blood throughout a motel room on Wednesday. The Sandusky Register reports that the incident took place at the Super 8 Motel on Route 6 Cleveland Road. No other details have been released. An update on a traffic pattern in Norwalk on July 4th, the intersection of Southwest and Northwest and West Main Street will be open to allow traffic to use Fair Road to Southwest Street when leaving the parade and the fireworks. On-street parking will be restricted on Northwest Street to help traffic flow more efficiently. Governor DeWine's awarded more than $110.1 million for mixed-use development projects across Ohio through the Transformational Mixed-Use Development Program. Battery Park in Sandusky will transform more than 22 acres of downtown Sandusky waterfront into a walkable mixed-use district featuring residential, hospitality, retail, entertainment, recreational, and public gathering spaces. The development includes a new boardwalk, waterfront park, marina access, and year-round attractions designed to reconnect downtown with Sandusky Bay. The project will create a vibrant destination for residents and visitors while supporting the continued revitalization of the lakefront. And a couple messages from the State Highway Patrol. Troopers will be highly visible on roadways across the state this 4th of July holiday to promote traffic safety by intercepting impaired drivers. This year's 4th of July holiday reporting period coincides with the National Drive Sober or Get Pulled Over enforcement campaign. Also, troopers say that as motorists travel around and through Ohio during the summer months, they're reminding drivers of the importance of following posted speed limits. Troopers say that posted speed limits are not suggestions. They are carefully determined based on a variety of factors, including road design, traffic volume, and the surrounding environment. And that's your local news on 95.3 WLKR. I'm Josh Bowman. Up next, we'll check out sports.
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0: Sports, the Cleveland Guardians, winners yesterday, avoiding a three-game sweep by the Texas Rangers, topping Texas by a score of 9-4. David Fry and Austin Hedges both homered for the Guards, and each had three RBI.
1: Swung on, hit high in the air to deep right. Durant's back, track, wall, gone! David Fry gets that most needed huge hit. A three-run home run to right.
0: Audio courtesy there, the Guardians Radio Network. Guards pitcher Joey Cantillo went five innings to get the win, allowing two runs on three hits. The Guards host the White Sox tonight at 6:40. Trailing the White Sox by a game in the standings, with Slade Ciccone pitching for the good guys. 95.3 WLKR will have the game, and they'll also be there for a pregame broadcast from 4 to 6 p.m. The Lake Erie Crushers lost last night to the Joliet Slammers by a score of 10-8. The Crushers host the Slammers again this evening at 6:30. World Cup Soccer, Team USA beat Bosnia Wednesday 2-0 for their first win in the World Cup knockout rounds since 2002. World Cup matches today include Spain against Austria, Portugal against Croatia, and Algeria versus Switzerland. In a big-time NBA trade yesterday, Boston has sent Jaylen Brown to Philadelphia for Paul George and four draft picks. And that's your sports.
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0: From the National Weather Service, a look at your forecast on 95.3 WLKR. An extreme heat warning continues through Friday night at 8. Sunny, hot, high of 98 today. Heat index as high as 109. Mostly clear, a low tonight of 77. Friday, mostly sunny, a high of 96. Heat index as high as 107. Saturday, Independence Day, a chance of showers in the morning. Partly sunny with a high of 92. And showers likely Sunday. Thunderstorms possible. Mostly cloudy. A high of 89.
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0: That is Brandi Carlile with Dreams on Norwalk's Voice of the Firelands, 95.3 WLKR. It's 78 degrees, 641. 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
1: From the National Weather Service forecast, we have an extreme heat warning continuing through tomorrow night at 8 p.m. Today, sunny and hot with a high near 98. Heat index values as high as 109. Tonight, mostly clear skies overnight with a low near 77. For Friday, it's going to be mostly sunny with a high near 96. Heat index values as high as 107. For our Independence Day, a chance of showers in the morning, partly sunny and a high near 92. Currently here in Milan, we have 78 degrees.
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5: Good morning, I'm Josh Bowman from the National Weather Service. An extreme heat warning continues through Friday night at 8. Sunny and hot today, a high of 98. Heat index as high as 109. Mostly clear, a low tonight of 77. Now your local news. Police in Sandusky are investigating after motel staff found a large amount of blood throughout a motel room on Wednesday. The Sandusky Register reports that the incident took place at the Super 8 Motel on Route 6 Cleveland Road. No other details have been released. An update on a traffic pattern in Norwalk on July 4th. The intersection of Southwest and Northwest and West Main Street will be open to allow traffic to use Fair Road to Southwest Street when leaving the parade and the fireworks. On-street parking will be restricted on Northwest Street to help traffic flow more efficiently. Governor DeWine's awarded more than $110.1 million for mixed-use development projects across Ohio through the Transformational Mixed-Use Development Program. Battery Park in Sandusky will transform more than 22 acres of downtown Sandusky waterfront into a walkable mixed-use district featuring residential, hospitality, retail, entertainment, recreational, and public gathering spaces. The development includes a new boardwalk, waterfront park, marina access, and year-round attractions designed to reconnect downtown with Sandusky Bay. The project will create a vibrant destination for residents and visitors while supporting the continued revitalization of the lakefront. And a couple messages from the State Highway Patrol. Troopers will be highly visible on roadways across the state this 4th of July holiday to promote traffic safety by intercepting impaired drivers. This year's 4th of July holiday reporting period coincides with the National Drive Sober or Get Pulled Over enforcement campaign. Also, troopers say that as motorists travel around and through Ohio during the summer months, they're reminding drivers of the importance of following posted speed limits. Troopers say that posted speed limits are not suggestions. They are carefully determined based on a variety of factors, including road design, traffic volume, and the surrounding environment. In sports, Cleveland Guardians defeated Texas yesterday 9-4. And that's your local news headlines at 95.3 WLKR. I'm Josh Bowman. Up next, the latest in world and national news.
6: AP News, I'm Marcela Sanchez. President Trump says a booming stock market is responsible for a sharp jump in his personal fortune. AP Washington correspondent Sagar Magani has more.
7: Financial disclosures show the president made roughly $1.2 billion off his cryptocurrency ventures last year.
8: Well, you know why I'm profiting? Because the stock market's going up.
7: And tells reporters he does not direct his own investments. Fund managers do.
8: I don't talk to him. I don't even speak to him.
7: He repeatedly said market gains are helping the country as a whole.
8: We're all profiting. I'm profiting because I have a lot of money and a lot of cash.
7: But even his own Treasury chief has said about 38% of Americans don't have stock market exposure. Sagar Magani, Washington.
6: Russia hammered Kyiv in an 11-hour drone and missile attack overnight into this morning. At least 17 civilians were killed in what Moscow says is retaliation for Ukrainian strikes on Russian oil facilities that have caused severe fuel shortages and put pressure on President Vladimir Putin. The Vatican has responded aggressively to a traditionalist society that consecrated bishops without the Pope's consent, declaring the Society of St. Pius V

0: in schism. The church has excommunicated its bishops and priests and warns its faithful they too face the harshest sanctions in the Catholic Church. New Jersey is launching a new fee on companies whose workers have Medicaid health coverage instead of being covered by their employers. Other states are considering it too. Business groups object. So do some liberal policy organizations. But proponents say it's about fairness because employers benefit from having some lower-income workers with taxpayer-funded health coverage. The U.S. beat Bosnia-Herzegovina 2-0 to advance to the round of 16 and keep its World Cup dreams alive. This is AP News.
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That is Sloan with Unkind on Norwalk's Voice of the Firelands, 95.3 WLKR. It's 80 degrees outside right now at 7:11.

It is July 2nd, and it's time to hop into the time machine. To take you back in time 250 years to this day, 1776, when the Continental Congress passed a resolution, quote, "These United Colonies are and of right ought to be free and independent states." The final draft of the Declaration of Independence was adopted 2 days later on July 4th. 145 years ago, 1881, President James Garfield was shot. It took 80 days for his assassin's bullet to kill him. He died of blood poisoning in September. 89 years ago, 1937, aviator Amelia Earhart and her navigator, Fred Noonan, disappeared over the Pacific Ocean while attempting to make the first round-the-world flight at the equator. 62 years ago, 1964, President Johnson signed the Civil Rights Act, which outlawed racial segregation and prohibited employment discrimination. It was 29 years ago in 1997 on this day when legendary Hollywood actor Jimmy Stewart died in Beverly Hills at the age of 89. And 25 years ago in 2001, the airport at Liverpool, England was renamed the Liverpool John Lennon Airport. So there you have it, back in time, July 2nd. On the way, birthdays and anniversaries right now is Weezer, Buddy Holly.

0: That is Blind Melon, No Rain on Norwalk's Voice of the Firelands, 95.3 WLKR, 80 degrees, 719. It's time for your birthdays and anniversaries.
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0: 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Brett the Hitman Hart is 69. And Larry David is 79 today.
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3: It's time now for a look at your WLKR entertainment guide. Some events going on around the area. The summer concert series at the Norwalk Amphitheater will have the Divots on July 8th from 6:30 to 8 p.m. Party at the Pier presents Rumors, a tribute to Fleetwood Mac on Thursday, July 9th at 7 p.m. at the Jackson Street Pier in Sandusky. Also on the 9th, the Beachland Ballroom will have an evening with Lucinda Williams and her band. Doors open at 7 and the show starts at 8. And Dan Robertson will be live at the Huron River Fest on Saturday, July 11th, starting at 2 p.m., followed by Wexford at 4:30. 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
2: Good morning, I'm Josh Bowman. Police in Sandusky are investigating after

0: hotel staff found a large amount of blood throughout a motel room on Wednesday. The Sandusky Register reports that the incident took place at the Super 8 Motel on Route 6 Cleveland Road. No other details have been released. An update on a traffic pattern in Norwalk on July 4th. The intersection of Southwest and Northwest and West Main Street will be open to allow traffic to use Fair Road to Southwest Street when leaving the parade and the fireworks. On-street parking will be restricted on Northwest Street to help traffic flow more efficiently. Governor DeWine's awarded more than $110.1 million for mixed-use development projects across Ohio through the Transformational Mixed-Use Development Program. Battery Park in Sandusky will transform more than 22 acres of downtown Sandusky waterfront into a walkable mixed-use district featuring residential, hospitality, retail, entertainment, recreational, and public gathering spaces. The development includes a new boardwalk, waterfront park, marina access, and year-round attractions designed to reconnect downtown with Sandusky Bay. The project will create a vibrant destination for residents and visitors while supporting the continued revitalization of the lakefront. And a couple messages from the State Highway Patrol. Troopers will be highly visible on roadways across the state this 4th of July holiday to promote traffic safety by intercepting impaired drivers. This year's 4th of July holiday reporting period coincides with the National Drive Sober or Get Pulled Over enforcement campaign. Also, troopers say that as motorists travel around and through Ohio during the summer months, they're reminding drivers of the importance of following posted speed limits. Troopers say that posted speed limits are not suggestions. They are carefully determined based on a variety of factors, including road design, traffic volume, and the surrounding environment. And that's your local news on 95.3 WLKR. I'm Josh Bowman. Up next, we'll check out sports.
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0: Now, checking sports. The Cleveland Guardians avoided a three-game sweep by defeating Texas on Wednesday, 9-4. David Fry and Austin Hedges both homered for the Guards, and each had three RBI.
5: Swung on, hit high in the air to deep right. Durant's back, track, wall, gone! David Fry gets that most needed huge hit. A three-run home run to right.
0: Audio there, courtesy of the Guardians Radio Network. Guardians pitcher Joey Cantillo picked up the win. He went five innings, allowing two runs on three hits. The Guards host the White Sox tonight, beginning a four-game series, a pretty big one, with Slade Ciccone pitching for the good guys. And 95.3 WLKR will have the game, and also a special pregame broadcast tonight from 4 to 6 p.m. The Lake Erie Crushers, they lost last night to Joliet by a score of 10-8. The Crushers host the Joliet Slammers again this evening at 6:30. World Cup Soccer, Team USA, a win over Bosnia on Wednesday, 2-0, for their first win in the World Cup knockout rounds since 2002. World Cup matches today include Spain against Austria, Portugal versus Croatia, and Algeria faces Switzerland. And a big-time NBA trade yesterday, Boston has sent Jaylen Brown to Philadelphia for Paul George and four draft picks. And that's your sports.
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0: From the National Weather Service, a look at your forecast on 95.3 WLKR. An extreme heat warning continues through Friday night at 8. Sunny, hot, high.

0: of 98 today. Heat index as high as 109. Mostly clear, a low tonight of 77. Friday, mostly sunny, a high of 96. Heat index as high as 107. Saturday, Independence Day, a chance of showers in the morning. Partly sunny with a high of 92. And showers likely Sunday, thunderstorms possible. Mostly cloudy, a high of 89.
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7: From the National Weather Service forecast, we have an extreme heat warning continuing through tomorrow night at 8 p.m. Today, sunny and hot with a high near 98. Heat index values as high as 109. Tonight, mostly clear skies overnight with a low near 77. For Friday, it's going to be mostly sunny with a high near 96. Heat index values as high as 107. For our Saturday, Independence Day, a chance of showers in the morning, partly sunny with a high near 92. Currently here in my land, we have 83 degrees.
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3: Good morning, I'm Josh Bowman. From the National Weather Service, an extreme heat warning continues through Friday night at 8. Sunny and hot today, a high of 98. Heat index as high as 109. Mostly clear, a low tonight of 77. Now your local news. Police in Sandusky are investigating after motel staff found a large amount of blood throughout a motel room on Wednesday. The Sandusky Register reports that the incident took place at the Super 8 Motel on Route 6 Cleveland Road. No other details have been released. An update on a traffic pattern in Norwalk on July 4th. The intersection of Southwest and Northwest and West Main Street will be open to allow traffic to use Fair Road to Southwest Street when leaving the parade and the fireworks. On-street parking will be restricted on Northwest Street to help traffic flow more efficiently. Governor DeWine's awarded more than $110.1 million for mixed-use development projects across Ohio through the Transformational Mixed-Use Development Program. Battery Park in Sandusky will transform more than 22 acres of downtown Sandusky waterfront into a walkable mixed-use district featuring residential, hospitality, retail, entertainment, recreational, and public gathering spaces. The development includes a new boardwalk, waterfront park, marina access, and year-round attractions designed to reconnect downtown with Sandusky Bay. The project will create a vibrant destination for residents and visitors while supporting the continued revitalization of the lakefront. And a couple messages from the State Highway Patrol. Troopers will be highly visible on roadways across the state this 4th of July holiday to promote traffic safety by intercepting impaired drivers. This year's 4th of July holiday reporting period coincides with the National Drive Sober or Get Pulled Over enforcement campaign. Also, troopers say that as motorists travel around and through Ohio during the summer months, they're reminding drivers of the importance of following posted speed limits. Troopers say that posted speed limits are not suggestions. They are carefully determined based on a variety of factors, including road design, traffic volume, and the surrounding environment. In sports, Cleveland Guardians defeated Texas yesterday 9-4. And that's your local news headlines at 95.3 WLKR. I'm Josh Bowman. Up next, the latest in world and national news.
4: AP News, I'm Marcela Sanchez. Iran's Joint Military Command has warned that all oil tankers moving through the Strait of Hormuz must use its approved routes or face what it called forceful response. It also says the continued presence of U.S. fighter jets over the strait, quote, causes insecurity in this waterway and threatens regional security. It wasn't immediately clear what sparked the threat from Iran. In Venezuela, doctors say the biggest dangers survivors of last week's twin earthquakes are facing are untreated wounds and infectious diseases. Aid workers point to the destruction of clean water infrastructure and poor sanitary conditions as major factors contributing to the major medical crisis. They warn that unless the situation is quickly controlled, it could take more lives in the days and weeks ahead. Expert teams from more than two dozen countries continued with their rescue operations yesterday. 16 children from the same family who were rescued from a rundown home in rural Ohio were living in terrible conditions. The AP's Lisa Dwyer reports they were confined to just one room over much of the past 4 years.
5: This is an intra-family situation.
6: Vinton County Prosecutor William Archer says the case is not a human trafficking case.
5: This has clearly involved a multi-generational family in a very limited situation.
6: Investigators say some of the children discovered were unable to speak, and one, an 18-year-old who was developmentally disabled, could not even write her name. Ohio Attorney General Andy Wilson says the children are all receiving care.
7: Their physical well-being is our number one concern.
6: The children's parents and two grandparents are now charged with felony child endangerment. Sound courtesy WSYX. I'm Lisa Dwyer.
4: This is AP News.
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0: That is Avicii, Wake Me Up on Norwalk's Voice of the Firelands, 95.3 WLKR. 84 degrees outside right now at 8:10, and it is time to play the Quickie Quiz. Johnny, what are we playing for today?
1: All right, well, today we are playing for a four-pack of tickets to go see the Guardians. They'll be playing against the White Sox that game Sunday the 5th at 2 p.m.
0: All right, if you want to go, just be the first person to correctly answer the Quickie Quiz question. And your question today, a recent survey found that men use an average of two of these while women use four. What are they?
1: What are the things?
0: A recent survey found men use an average of two of these while women use four.
1: Women use twice as many. What are they?
0: You want to take a guess? Give us a call. 663-4953. 419-609-4953. Men use an average of two of these while women use four. What are we using? Call us now. Good luck.

0: That is the Lumineers. So long on Norwalk's Voice of the Firelands, 95.3 WLKR. We are playing the Quickie Quiz. Your question for today: a survey found that men use an average of 2 of these, while women use 4. What are they? Erica and Norwalk figured out. It's pillows.
1: Pillows. Okay, yeah.
0: Yeah, so a survey found that men use an average of 2 pillows while women use 4 of them.
1: Yeah, I would think that's accurate.
0: Yeah, you said it's accurate for you, Johnny, anyways.
1: Yes, in my house, yes.
0: Yes. She has her little nest in the bed of pillows.
1: She's building a cave of pillows or something. I've got to, and she still steals some of mine.
0: Yes, so you have 1 pillow. All right, what did Erica win, Johnny?
1: Erica got a 4-pack of tickets to go see the Guardians playing against the White Sox. That game Sunday the 5th at 2 p.m.
0: All right, we'll have another chance for you to win the Quickie Quiz on Monday around 8:10 on the Way Today music for you. 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
3: From the National Weather Service forecast, we have an extreme heat warning continuing through tomorrow night at 8 p.m. Today, sunny and hot with a high near 98. Heat index values as high as 109. Tonight, mostly clear skies overnight with a low near 77. For Friday, it's going to be mostly sunny with a high near 96. Heat index values of 107. For Saturday, a chance of showers in the morning, partly sunny and a high near 92. Currently here in Milan, we have 85 degrees.

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2: Good morning, I'm Josh Bowman. Police in Sandusky are investigating after motel staff found a large amount of blood throughout a motel room on Wednesday. The Sandusky Register reports that the incident took place at the Super 8 Motel on Route 6 Cleveland Road. No other details have been released. An update on a traffic pattern in Norwalk on July 4th. The intersection of Southwest and Northwest and West Main Street will be open to allow traffic to use Fair Road to Southwest Street when leaving.

0: during the parade and the fireworks. On-street parking will be restricted on Northwest Street to help traffic flow more efficiently. Governor DeWine's awarded more than $110.1 million for mixed-use development projects across Ohio through the Transformational Mixed-Use Development Program. Battery Park in Sandusky will transform more than 22 acres of downtown Sandusky waterfront into a walkable mixed-use district featuring residential, hospitality, retail, entertainment, recreational, and public gathering spaces. The development includes a new boardwalk, waterfront park, marina access, and year-round attractions designed to reconnect downtown with Sandusky Bay. The project will create a vibrant destination for residents and visitors while supporting the continued revitalization of the lakefront. And a couple messages from the State Highway Patrol. Troopers will be highly visible on roadways across the state this 4th of July holiday to promote traffic safety by intercepting impaired drivers. This year's 4th of July holiday reporting period coincides with the National Drive Sober or Get Pulled Over enforcement campaign. Also, troopers say that as motorists travel around and through Ohio during the summer months, they're reminding drivers of the importance of following posted speed limits. Troopers say that posted speed limits are not suggestions. They are carefully determined based on a variety of factors, including road design, traffic volume, and the surrounding environment. And that's your local news on 95.3 WLKR. I'm Josh Bowman. Up next, we'll check out sports.
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0: Now, checking sports. The Cleveland Guardians avoided a three-game sweep by defeating Texas on Wednesday, 9-4. David Fry and Austin Hedges both homered for the Guards, and each had three RBI.
2: Swung on, hit high in the air to deep right. Durant's back, track, wall, gone! David Fry gets that most needed huge hit. A three-run home run to right.
0: Audio there, courtesy of the Guardians Radio Network. Guardians pitcher Joey Cantillo picked up the win. He went five innings, allowing two runs on three hits. The Guards host the White Sox tonight, beginning a four-game series, a pretty big one, with Slade Ciccone pitching for the good guys. And 95.3 WLKR will have the game, and also a special pregame broadcast tonight from 4 to 6 p.m. Lake Erie Crushers, they lost last night to Joliet by a score of 10-8. The Crushers host the Joliet Slammers again this evening at 6:30. World Cup Soccer, Team USA, a win over Bosnia on Wednesday, 2-0, for their first win in the World Cup knockout rounds since 2002. World Cup matches today include Spain against Austria, Portugal versus Croatia, and Algeria faces Switzerland. And a big-time NBA trade yesterday, Boston has sent Jaylen Brown to Philadelphia for Paul George and four draft picks. And that's your sports.
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0: From the National Weather Service, a look at your forecast on 95.3 WLKR. An extreme heat warning continues through Friday night at 8. Sunny, hot, high of 98 today. Heat index as high as 109. Mostly clear, a low tonight of 77. Friday, mostly sunny, a high of 96. Heat index as high as 107. Saturday, Independence Day, a chance of showers in the morning. Partly sunny with a high of 92. And showers likely Sunday, thunderstorms possible, mostly cloudy, a high of 89.

0: It is Bare Naked Ladies. It's all been done on Norwalk's Voice of the Firelands, 95.3 WLKR, 86 degrees outside right now, 8:41. It's time to take a look at your community calendar,
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7: From the National Weather Service forecast, we have an extreme heat warning continuing through Friday night at 8 p.m. Today, sunny and hot with a high near 98. Heat index values as high as 109. Tonight, mostly clear skies overnight with a low near 77. For Friday, it's going to be mostly sunny with a high near 96. Heat index values as high as 107. For Saturday, Independence Day, a chance of showers in the morning, partly sunny and a high near 92. Currently here in Milan, we have 87 degrees.
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0: 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So ice cream lovers, here's one for you. A survey found during summer, the average person eats 11 scoops of ice cream every week.
1: 11 scoops of ice cream every week.
0: I am wildly below where I need to be.
1: Yeah, me too.
0: 95% of Americans admitted to eating at least one scoop per week.
1: Okay, sure.
0: When you add those totals up across the country, Americans eat an estimated 11.4 billion pounds of ice cream over the course of the summer.

0: That is enough to fill 113 football stadiums.
1: That's a lot of ice cream.
0: That is a lot of ice cream. Cookies and cream is the favorite flavor for Gen Z, Millennials, and Gen X. Baby boomers still prefer classic chocolate.
1: Okay, sure.
0: The survey also settled another important debate. Most people would rather eat their ice cream from a bowl or cup than a cone.
1: Yeah, okay.
0: I feel like I can eat it a little slower.
1: Yeah.
0: In a cup.
1: I like a cone, but
0: I do like a cone.
1: I like it better in a cup or something.
0: Yes.
1: So
0: throw a cone on top of my cup. Yeah. Thank you so much.
1: I like the crunch, but I like to be able to eat it at my own pace.
0: Yes. Well, get some ice cream coming up. More music for you. We are going to hear from Imagine Dragons and Strokes right now. It's Cars You Might Think.

0: That is The Strokes' Last Night on Norwalk's Voice of the Firelands, 95.3 WLKR. And it's 4th of July. Okay, yeah, people are going to have fireworks. Yep. They're going to have various types of explosive devices in their hands.
1: Yes.
0: So the best plan, you know, when it comes to safety is to leave the explosives to the professionals. But, you know, that's not going to be the case. So
1: when that doesn't happen,
0: there are some things to keep in mind to make sure that you have a safe holiday weekend. Don't let your kids handle fireworks.
1: Yeah, just don't do it.
0: Don't do anything illegal. keep in mind that young kids can hurt themselves even with things like sparklers. So be very careful with those.
1: Yep.
0: Keep a big bucket of water or a garden hose handy in case there's an issue. Make sure that the hose is on also.
1: Yeah. It never hurts to be prepared.
0: Yes. If a firework does not go off, don't try to pick it up or relight it.
1: Right. Just leave it alone.
0: Leave it alone. Light fireworks one at a time and then move away quickly. Don't hold them in your hand.
1: Nope.
0: Never use fireworks under the influence of alcohol or drugs. I feel like that's probably the biggest one. You won't probably less likely to do those other things if the drugs and alcohol are not involved. So just keep that in mind and don't get overconfident here. According to the latest data, only 15 people were killed by fireworks in 2025, but around 13,000 were injured.
1: Yes.
0: 35% of those injuries were to the hands or fingers. 22% were injuries to the head, face, or ears, and 38% of those injuries involved burns.
1: Yeah, I mean, keep in mind, even if you are a professional,

0: These things are still dangerous. You could still hurt yourself very easily.
1: Yes. So just be careful. They're explosives.
0: They are.
1: They blow up. There's fire. There's fire and explosions and gunpowder and things like that.
0: They may be pretty to look at, but they can still hurt you.
1: Yes, they'll give you a big old owie coming up. We've got Noah Kahn, Letters Cleo, and your weather next on 95.3.
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0: From the National Weather Service forecast, we have an extreme heat warning continuing through tomorrow night at 8 p.m. Today, sunny and hot with a high near 98. Heat index values as high as 109. Tonight, mostly clear skies overnight with a low near 77. For a Friday, it's going to be mostly sunny with a high near 96. Heat index values as high as 107. And then for our Independence Day Saturday, a chance of showers in the morning, partly sunny otherwise, with a high near 92 degrees.
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0: That is Noah Kahn with The Great Divide on Norwalk's Voice of the Firelands and 95.3 WLKR. So we are busy here at the Radio Ranch. So today, going to be broadcasting live from Progressive Field before the Guardians game. Guardians are kicking off the holiday homestand with the White Sox. Josh Bowman going to be back at the ballpark talking Guards ball. It's from 4 till 6 today. That broadcast brought to you by Linden's Propane, providers of clean, affordable propane, Sutton Bank, Old Fashioned Innovation, Battles Insurance, Now When Digital. Service is foremost at Battles and Budweiser, the king of beers, distributed locally by Maple City Ice. So the Guardians and White Sox this weekend will be there today.
1: Yes.
0: It's on your home for Guardians baseball, 95.3 WLKR. So then looking ahead to the weekend then, Josh Bowman and Mike Lilje going to be in Norwalk for the Norwalk Lions Club Independence Day Parade. Now, we broadcast this every year.
1: Yes,
0: they are at the courthouse. They're talking about the things that are happening in the parade, describing it on the radio. It's great fun.
1: Yes.
0: We are doing that again this year, that broadcast brought to you by Maple City Ice. However, also new this year, we are going to be streaming it live on YouTube. So you'll be able to actually watch the parade as they are talking about it. I mean, listen to it on the radio as well. If you like, you could do that. And our YouTube live stream, you can watch courtesy of OmniFiber. Also helping out with that broadcast, we have a ton of sponsors. So thank you to Red Shamrock, Wild and Free Coffee Company, American Driving School, Diamond Collection, New Horizons Baking Company, Noble Sports and Trophies, Norwalk Heating and Cooling, Havana Cigar Outlet, and many others that are helping us out with that parade as sponsors for, or not the parade, but the coverage of the parade.
1: Yes. Our coverage.
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1: Yeah, it's going to be a lot of fun.
0: 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On the way, music for you from AWOL Nation and Elvis Costello. 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
1: From the National Weather Service forecast, we have an extreme heat warning continuing through tomorrow night at 8 p.m. Today, sunny and hot throughout the day with a high near 98. Heat index values as high as 109. Tonight, mostly clear skies overnight with a low near 77. For a Friday, it's going to be mostly sunny throughout the day with a high near 96. Heat index values as high as 107. For Saturday, Independence Day, a chance of showers in the morning, partly sunny and a high near 92 degrees.
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0: That is Elvis Costello and the Attractions, Watching the Detectives on Norwalk's Voice of the Firelands, 95.3 WLKR. And that is going to wrap up the morning show today. Kelly Rose is out, so we've got Carrie filling in for the midday show today. She will have your music lyric trivia. She'll have your Throwback Thursday lunch block of music after your news and news. So stay tuned for that. The Captain, Chris Morgan, in at 3 today. Then we got Josh Bowman in Cleveland for that Guardians remote starting at 4 o'clock. So you can listen to that here before the game at 6:05 tonight. And then Johnny and I will be back Monday morning at 6.
1: Yeah, we'll talk to you then. Have a great holiday weekend.
0: We'll leave you now with Broken Bells.

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1: AP News, I'm Marcela Sanchez. U.S. hiring fell sharply last month. AP Washington correspondent Sagar Magani reports U.S. employers added just 57,000 jobs in June, fewer than half the previous month's total.
2: The unemployment rate ticked down to 4.2%, mostly because people already out of work gave up looking. The sluggish jobs gain is a sign employers are still wary about the economy's health. It's growing modestly, but inflation's at 4.2%, a three-year high. New Federal Reserve Chair Kevin Warsh said yesterday the goal remains lowering it to the Fed's 2% target.
3: The

0: tactics, the strategy, and the rest, that's still to come.
1: Warsh has resisted signaling the next steps in the weeks after taking over for Jerome Powell, like whether the central bank may defy President Trump by boosting interest rates to fight inflation. Sagar Meghani at the White House.
2: President Trump's administration is building what it's dubbed a smart wall after a massive infusion of cash from Congress. It's a combination of 30-foot-tall steel fencing and an array of sophisticated technology like sensors, cameras, and towers allowing Border Patrol to surveil the territory. The wall is under heavy scrutiny for the billions of dollars being dedicated to it when border crossings are at their lowest in decades. In Venezuela, rescuers have pulled a 43-year-old security guard alive from a collapsed basement today, 8 days after twin earthquakes struck the country. A specialized team from the Costa Rican Red Cross first detected signs of life and established contact with Hernan Alberto Gil Flores on Sunday. U.S. stocks are holding relatively steady after the latest update on the job market suggested the Federal Reserve may feel less pressure to hike interest rates. More stories at APNews.com. 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
3: Flying under the radar for more than 50 years, we're 95.3 WLKR.

New music from Attaboy, that was a Full Cloud on Lakeside's The Voice of the Firelands, 95.3 WLKR. Good morning, I'm Carrie with you here filling in for Kelly Rose on the

is Thursday, of course, 4th of July Eve. And coming up on your Thursday midday show, lots happening. In the 11 o'clock hour, I'll have your chance to win with Name That Lyric. Also, sometime between now and 3 o'clock this afternoon, I'll have your chance to win a pair of tickets to go to Cedar Point with the Cedar Point Star Spangled Montage. And when you hear that montage, be caller number 5 and you will win those tickets. Also, coming up in the noon hour, I'll have your Throwback Thursday lunch block of music brought to you by Bluto's Hometown Tavern, where I pick a year, tell you about what happened in that year, and play some songs from that year as well. And then coming up in the 1 o'clock hour, I will have your community coffee break brought to you by Wild and Free Coffee Company. So again, lots happening here on a Thursday. But coming up this hour, I have some Linkin Park, Pete Yorn, also some Haim and Wilco coming up later on for you. And right now, back to it with Blind Melon. Here is Change.

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0: Pete Yorn with this strange condition on Castalia's Voice of the Firelands 95.3 WLKR. Of course, make sure you listen this afternoon as we broadcast live from Progressive Field before the Guardians game. The Guardians kick off a holiday homestand with the White Sox, and Josh Bowman will be back at the ballpark talking Guards ball from 4 to 6 p.m. Our broadcast is brought to you by Linden's Propane, providers of clean, affordable propane, Sutton Bank, Old Fashioned and Innovation, Battles Insurance, and now One Digital, services foremost at Battles, and Budweiser, the king of beers, distributed locally by Maple City Ice. It's the Guardians and the White Sox this weekend, and we'll be there live this afternoon on the Firelands home for Guardians baseball, 95.3 WLKR. So yeah, make sure you tune in before the Guardians game, hear about what's happening with the Guardians. Josh usually talks to Rosie and some people from the front office. So yeah, again, tune in from 4 to 6 p.m. here this afternoon right here on 95.3. Keep it right here on the way. A look at that community calendar. Also some Heim and the Clash and a check of the weather next right here on 95.3.
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2: 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We are still under a hot extreme heat warning until 8 p.m. tomorrow night. For the rest of your Thursday, looking at sunny skies and hot with a high near 98 and heat index values as high as 109. Tonight, mostly clear with a low around 77. And for Friday, mostly sunny skies with a high near 96 and heat index values as high as 107.
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0: 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Happening today, it's the Party at the Pier concert series at the Jackson Street Pier starting at 7 p.m. This week's performance is Straight On, a tribute to the music of Heart, sponsored by Shores and Islands, Ohio. Also happening today, it's the Hobby Hangout at the Milan Public Library from 6 until 8 p.m. Receive a 3D printed dinosaur and learn miniature painting techniques that can be utilized for almost any small project. Registration is required. For more information, please call 419-499-4117. And finally, coming up on Friday and Saturday, it's the Roll It Forward Rummage Sale going on at the Avery Commerce Park from 9 a.m. until 3 p.m. This sale will be benefiting Hope Reserve. 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Stay tuned. On the way, a second look at that weather forecast this hour. Also, some Wilco and the Fratellis next, right here on 95.3.
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3: 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For the rest of your Thursday, looking at sunny skies and hot with a high near 98 and heat index values as high as 109. Tonight, mostly clear with a low around 77. And for Friday, mostly sunny with a high near 96. And heat index values as high as 107.
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Wilco with camera on Avery's voice of the Firelands 95.3 WLKR. Well, coming up next hour, I'll have your chance to win with Name That Lyric at around 11:20. And today you are playing for a 4-pack of tickets to go see the Guardians take on the White Sox coming up on Sunday, July 5th, and that game at 2 o'clock. So if you want to go see some Guards ball here on this 4th of July weekend, then keep listening for Name That Lyric. Right now, though, Vampire Weekend with Oxford,

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Jack White with his latest God and the Broken Ribs on Avery's 95.3 WLKR. And of course, that is one of the singles off of his new album, Frozen Charlotte, out next Friday. So get that wherever you get your music. And of course, I'm Carrie, still with you, filling in for Kelly Rose on this Thursday. And keep listening. Coming up, I have your chance to win with Name That Lyric at around 11:20. Again, you're playing for a 4-pack of tickets to go see the Guardians take on the White Sox coming up this Sunday at 2 o'clock out at Progressive Field. So if you want to see some Guards ball here this 4th of July weekend, then keep listening for your chance to win. Also on the way, some 21 Pilots, the Cranberries, and right now, Alanis Morissette with You Learn.

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The Cranberries with Ode to My Family on Marblehead's Voice of the Firelands 95.3 WLKR. And right now it's time to play Name That Lyric. And again today, you are playing for a 4-pack of tickets to see the Guardians take on the Chicago White Sox coming up this Sunday, July 5th at 2 o'clock p.m. out at Progressive Field. 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

0: Guardians.com. So if you want to go see the Guardians take on the White Sox, of course, this weekend is a big series against the White Sox, playing for first place in the AL Central. So if you want to go see some pretty good baseball, then just give me the correct song title and artist here today. Name this lyric. Crawling back to you, ever thought of calling when you've had a few? Cause I always do, maybe I'm too busy being yours to fall for somebody new. Now I've thought it through, crawling back to you. In Norwalk, 419-663-4953, and in Sandusky, 419-609-4953. Again, for a 4-pack of tickets to see the Guardians take on the White Sox on Sunday. Name this lyric. Crawling back to you, ever thought of calling when you've had a few? Cause I always do. Maybe I'm too busy being yours to fall for somebody new. Now I've thought it through, crawling back to you. Coming up, a look at the weather and your winner next, right here on 95.3.
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0: 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There is still an extreme heat warning until 8 p.m. tomorrow night. For the rest of your Thursday, looking at sunny skies and hot with a high near 98 and heat index values as high as 109. Tonight, mostly clear skies with a low around 77. And for Friday, mostly sunny with a high near 96 and heat index values as high as 107.
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the Arctic Monkeys with a Do I Wanna Know on Green Springs, Voice of the Firelands, 95.3 WLKR. And that was the answer to Name That Lyric here today. Congratulations goes out to Austin in Monroeville. He correctly identified that that was the Arctic Monkeys, and he's going to see the Guardians take on the Chicago White Sox this weekend, Sunday, July 5th. At 2 o'clock. So again, congratulations to you, Austin, and hopefully they get you a win here on Sunday. And of course, keep listening. I still have to play that Cedar Point Star Spangled montage. When you hear it, be caller number 5, and you will win yourself a pair of tickets to go to Cedar Point. Of course, they're having their Star Spangled celebration here this week. So go on out, enjoy everything that they have to offer: live entertainment, food and drinks, and some fireworks on July 4th. Some pretty good ones, I've heard. So, yeah, keep listening for that. All right, coming up.

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0: 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There is still an extreme heat warning until 8 p.m. tomorrow night. For the rest of your Thursday, looking at sunny skies and hot with a high near 98 and heat index values as high as 109. Tonight, mostly clear with a low around 77. And for Friday, mostly sunny with a high near 96 and heat index values as high as 107.
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Young the Giant with a different kind of love on Berlin Heights, a voice of the Firelands, 95.3 WLKR. Don't go anywhere. Coming up, we have

your local and national news at the top of the noon hour, and then right after that, your Bluto's Hometown Tavern Throwback Thursday lunch block of music. And today, I'm going with the year 1976, because that was the bicentennial of the American Revolution. So keep listening for that. Right now, though, Jungle with Back on 74.

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4: 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Good afternoon, I'm Josh Bowman. Police in Sandusky are investigating after motel staff found a large amount of blood throughout a motel room on Wednesday. The Sandusky Register reports that the incident took place at the Super 8 Motel on Route 6 Cleveland Road. No other details have been released. An update on a traffic pattern in Norwalk on July 4th. The intersection of Southwest and Northwest and West Main Street will be open to allow traffic to use Fair Road to Southwest Street when leaving the parade and the fireworks. On-street parking will be restricted on Northwest Street to help traffic flow more efficiently. Governor DeWine's awarded more than $110.1 million for mixed-use development projects across Ohio through the Transformational Mixed-Use Development Program. Battery Park in Sandusky will transform more than 22 acres of downtown Sandusky waterfront into a walkable mixed-use district featuring residential, hospitality, retail, entertainment, recreational, and public gathering spaces. The development includes a new boardwalk, waterfront park, marina access, and year-round attractions designed to reconnect downtown with Sandusky Bay. The project will create a vibrant destination for residents and visitors while supporting the continued revitalization of the lakefront. And a couple messages from the State Highway Patrol. Troopers will be highly visible on roadways across the state this 4th of July holiday to promote traffic safety by intercepting impaired drivers. This year's 4th of July holiday reporting period coincides with the National Drive Sober or Get Pulled Over enforcement campaign. Also, troopers say that as motorists travel around and through Ohio during the summer months, they're reminding drivers of the importance of following posted speed limits. Troopers say that posted speed limits are not suggestions. They are carefully determined based on a variety of factors, including road design, traffic volume, and the surrounding environment. In sports, Cleveland Guardians, they're in action tonight. The Guards host the Chicago White Sox at 6:40. You can listen to that here on 95.3. Weather, sunny and hot, high of 98, heat index as high as 109. An extreme heat warning's in effect until tomorrow night at 8. And tonight, mostly clear, a low of 77. I'm Josh Bowman, 95.3 WLKR Local News. 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
5: AP News, I'm Ed Donahue. It is July, so it's a given in many parts of the country it's going to be hot. But just in time for the 4th of July, there is going to be extreme heat, temperatures at or above.

0: of 100. 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
1: I was so excited. I love the heat. The heat has made this business an Iceman's dream. It's 4th of July. We got a heat wave coming. What could an Iceman ask for?
0: In Philadelphia, officials shortened the route of a parade this morning, canceled an afternoon All-American block party, and backed the start times of an evening picnic and concert at Independence Mall. The Labor Department says employers added only 57,000 jobs, less than half the previous month's total. It's a sign companies still have a cautious economic outlook. It caught PNC chief economist Gus Fauché slightly by surprise.
2: We expected to see job gains of above 100,000 over the month. Instead, we got a number that was softer than that. But, this isn't terribly surprising. Growth in the labor force is weak. We just don't have as many people available out there to work.
0: The unemployment rate dipped slightly in June. Iran's Joint Military Command is warning all oil tankers moving through the Strait of Hormuz must use its approved routes or face a forceful response. Russia launched a massive drone and missile attack on Kyiv, killing at least 21 civilians. Prime Minister Keir Starmer formally apologized for the British state's role in separating unmarried mothers from their babies.
3: It is a stain on our history. Mothers, many young, vulnerable, and without support, were coerced, bullied, or misled into feeling that they had no choice but to have their children taken away from them.
0: More information at apnews.com. This is AP News.
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So, the year 1976, some world news. Israeli airborne commandos attack Uganda's Entebbe Airport and free 103 hostages held by pro-Palestinian hijackers of an Air France plane. One Israeli and several Ugandan soldiers were killed in that raid. Also, a 19-month civil war ends in Lebanon after threatening to escalate to a global level. In the United States, president was Gerald R. Ford, vice president Nelson A. Rockefeller. The Supreme Court rules that blacks and other minorities are entitled to retroactive job security. President Ford signs the Federal Election Campaign Act in May of that year. Also, in the United States celebrates its bicentennial. In August of 1976, a mysterious disease strikes the American Legion Convention in Philadelphia, eventually claiming 29 lives. And finally, in November of that year, Jimmy Carter was elected the President of the United States. In sports, in the Super Bowl, Pittsburgh defeated Dallas. In the World Series, Cincinnati defeated the New York Yankees. In the NBA Finals, Boston defeated Phoenix. And in the Stanley Cup, Montreal defeated Philadelphia. In entertainment, the Steadicam was used for the first time in Rocky. Also, NBC broadcasted Gone with the Wind and scored record-breaking ratings. The Academy Award for Best Picture went to One Flew Over the Cuckoo's Nest. Record of the Year went to Love Will Keep Us Together, Captain and Tennille. Album of the Year, Still Crazy After All These Years, Paul Simon. And Song of the Year went to Sendin' the Clowns, Stephen Sondheim, songwriter. And some of the top movies of 1976 include Rocky, Taxi Driver, Network, and All the President's Men. And the cost of a first-class stamp in 1976, 13 cents. Now back to the music of 1976. Here is your daily dose of David Bowie with the Suffragette City right here on 95.3.

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0: Thin Lizzy with The Boys Are Back in Town, and before that, some ABBA with Fernando on your 1976 Throwback Thursday lunch block of music here on Vermillion's Voice of the Firelands in 95.3 WLKR. And that does it for your Throwback Thursday lunch block. The lunch block, of course, off for tomorrow, but it will return on Monday for your Mom and Pop Rock lunch block in the noon hour. So, yeah, I'll play you some Mom and Pop Rock songs. If you have any requests for that, give me an email at csmith@wlkrradio.com. And of course, thank you again to Bluto's Hometown Tavern for sponsoring the lunch block. Coming up, a look at that weather forecast, also some Fleetwood Mac and the Cars next, right here on 95.3.
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0: 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There is still an extreme heat warning in effect until 8 p.m. tomorrow night. For the rest of your Thursday, looking at sunny skies and hot with a high near 98 and heat index values as high as 109. Tonight, mostly clear with a low around 77. And for Friday, mostly sunny with a high near 96 and heat index values as high as 107.
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0: Wolf Parade with I'll Believe in Anything on Port Clinton's Voice of the Firelands 95.3 WLKR. Of course, today is 4th of July Eve, and it pretty much starts the beginning of fireworks in our area. And to help you find out where those fireworks are going to be, we have Fireworks in the Firelands. Here's where to find 4th of July fireworks shows across the Firelands, brought to you by our friends at Erie Community Federal Credit Union. Tonight in Elyria at 10:15 p.m., there will be fireworks at West Park as part of their Independence Day celebration. And in Willard at 10:30 p.m. at the Willard City Park. Coming up tomorrow in Avon Lake at 10 p.m. at Weiss Field. In Oak Harbor tomorrow night at dusk at their Independence Day celebration in downtown. And in Wellington on Friday at dusk on Village Square as part of their Independence Day celebration. And that celebration starts at 6 p.m. So if you want to check out the entire list of fireworks in the area, it's at our website, WLKRradio.com. Keep it right here. Coming up, some How Mouth and the Presidents of the United States. And, of course, a check of the weather next. Oh, and your good news stories of the day coming up as well right here on 95.3.
1: It's time now for a look at your WLKR Entertainment Guide. Some events going on around the area. The Summer Concert Series at the Norwalk Amphitheater will have the Divots on July 8th from 6:30 to 8 p.m. Party at the Pier presents Rumors, a tribute to Fleetwood Mac on Thursday, July 9th at 7 p.m. at the Jackson Street Pier in Sandusky. Also on the 9th, the Beachland Ballroom will have an evening with Lucinda Williams and her band. Doors open at 7 and the show starts at 8. And Dan Robertson will be live at the Huron

0: Riverfest on Saturday, July 11th, starting at 2 p.m., followed by Wexford at 4:30. For more information on these and other events, or to submit your show to be added to our entertainment guide, visit our website at WLKRradio.com.
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3: 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There is still an extreme heat warning in effect until 8 p.m. tomorrow night. For the rest of your afternoon, looking at sunny skies and hot with a high near 98 and heat index values as high as 109. Tonight, mostly clear with a low around 77. And for Friday, mostly sunny with a high near 96 and heat index values as high as 107.
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the latest from Howmouth. That was Tiger Blood on Port Clinton's Voice of the Firelands, 95.3 WLKR. And now it's time for some good news, which is brought to you by the Common Good Collective. 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So here are some good news stories making the rounds. Starting off, a 29-year-old software engineer named Warren Shen was recently diagnosed with leukemia. And since then, he's inspired more than 8,000 people to join the Stem Cell Donor Registry. He started posting on TikTok to raise awareness about the difficulty many patients face when searching for matching donors. And more than 5,000 of the new registrants are from Asian American communities. This helps address a shortage in donor databases. And if you want to check out his TikTok, it's Warren Z. Shen.

Also, the Tri Delta sorority has reached an amazing milestone, raising a total of $125 million for St. Jude's Children's Research Hospital. Since partnering with St. Jude in 1999, Tri Delta members have organized thousands of events to support children battling cancer, from pancake breakfasts to fun runs. The donations help fund treatment, housing, and meals for families so that patients at St. Jude never receive a bill for their care. The sorority also supports Tri Delta Place, a housing facility for families arriving for treatment. And a final good news story here today, the LEGO Foundation is donating $97 million to help the International Rescue Committee expand early childhood learning programs for more than 5 million children. The five-year initiative will bring play-based learning and early education services to children across parts of Africa and the Middle East. Officials say the goal is to help vulnerable children develop the skills they need to thrive. And if you have, any positive news stories you would like to, like to share while I fill in for Kelly, email them to me at csmith@wlkrradio.com. Right now,

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Sylvan Esso with their latest Hot Slob on Sandusky's 95.3 WLKR. And just a bit ago, I played the Cedar Point Star Spangled Montage, and congratulations goes out to Rob in Norwalk. He won himself a pair of tickets to go to Cedar Point. And of course, Cedar Point has their Star Spangled celebration going on right now through July 4th, and it is bursting with energy and excitement. The event features a wide range of entertainment throughout the week, delicious specialty food and beverage options, vibrant patriotic experiences for all ages, and a spectacular Light Up the Point fireworks display on July 4th. You can find more info at sixflags.com/cedarpoint/events. So, yeah, why not go out there this weekend for the 4th of July? It's probably going to be super packed, of course, as it always is around the holiday time here in the summer. So, yeah, have a great time out there. And again, congratulations to you.

Rob for winning those Cedar Point tickets. All right, coming up, I have your community coffee break brought to you by Wild and Free Coffee Company. And today is Responsibly Sourced Resource Thursday. And also on the way, some Phoenix, Green Day, some new music from Dermot Kennedy, and some Goose coming up later on. Right now, though, back to it with the Burning Sensations. Here is Belly of the Whale.

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Download our skill. Then tell her to start WLKR. You gotta say start. She's finicky. Thanks for trying to listen on your smart speaker. 95.3 WLKR.

0: 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And remember to stay wild and free. And they debuted their new summer sips menu yesterday. I'm looking forward to trying the berries and cream matcha. It looks very good. And of course, today it is Responsibly Sourced Resource Thursday. And today we are highlighting Back to the Wild in Castalia. They are a wildlife rehabilitator. Their primary mission is to rehabilitate and ultimately release into their natural habitat injured, orphaned, and displaced wildlife. Through this work, Back to the Wild's overall mission is to educate and foster in children and adults an awareness, appreciation, and respect of our natural world. And they have an event coming up on Saturday, July 18th. They're Back to the Wild Summer Social. Join us for an annual fundraiser, an afternoon of wildlife community, delicious refreshments, raffles, ambassador animal encounters, and unforgettable experiences, all while supporting the thousands of injured, orphaned, and displaced wild animals that come through our care. So if you want to find more information about this event, again, it's Saturday, July 18th from noon to 4 p.m. at Back to the Wild in Castalia. You can find it on their website, backtothewild.org. And of course, they're doing great work helping to rehabilitate animals that might be injured or orphaned or sick, and getting them back out into the wild where they belong. So yeah, that is Responsibly Sourced Resource Thursday, and the Community Coffee Break will return on Monday with Motivational Monday. And of course, thank you to Wild and Free Coffee Company for sponsoring the Community Coffee Break. Stay tuned. 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
4: 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There is still an extreme heat warning in effect until 8 p.m. tomorrow night. For the rest of your Thursday, looking at sunny skies and hot with a high near 98 and heat index values as high as 109. Tonight, mostly clear with a low around 77. And for Friday, mostly sunny with a high near 96 and heat index values as high as 107.
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If you can't make it to the parade, you can listen to it live on the air. 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Josh Bowman and Mike Lilje will be there talking up the parade as it passes by the courthouse, so you can tune in and hear all about it. 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And, yeah, enjoy the great Independence Day Parade. Keep it right here. On the way, a second look at

0: That weather forecast of this hour, also a nice block of music on the way for you, including the Talking Heads, the latest from Goose, and a Semperani Carlisle as well, right here on 95.3.
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0: 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There is still an extreme heat warning in effect until 8 p.m. tomorrow night. For the rest of your Thursday, looking at sunny skies and hot with a high near 98 and heat index values as high as 109. Tonight, mostly clear with a low around 77, and for Friday, mostly sunny with a high near 96, and heat index values as high as 107.
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1: AP News. I'm Ed Donahue. A couple is being charged with felonies in New York after climbing the antenna on the 102-story Empire State Building.
2: Anything you want to say?
1: The two go by Angela Nicolau and Ivan Birkus. They said little as they left court. Birkus responded to one question about the stunt, saying, "We believe in love." Prosecutors say the two climbed to the top and unfurled a banner about love and peace because he wanted to do something special for their engagement. They were arraigned on felony, reckless endangerment, burglary, and other charges. The couple was the subject of the 2024 Netflix documentary Skywalkers, A Love Story, about their rooftopping exploits and budding romance. Also in New York, a city permit obtained by the AP show Taylor Swift and Travis Kelce's wedding is slated to begin at 5 p.m. tomorrow at Madison Square Garden, and it could last until 4 in the morning. Nick Ead is a brand and culture expert with East of Eden.
3: It is, like I say, a royal wedding when it comes to the USA. And also, we've got probably the hottest day of the year over there, too. So actually, being encaged in Madison Square Gardens, where at least you've got great air conditioning, could be a real bonus.
1: The AP's Karen Chamas reports Iran is warning all oil tankers moving through the Strait of Hormuz they must use its approved routes.
4: All face what it called a forceful response. The statement from the Khatam al-Anbiya military command was reported by Iranian state television. It comes after both U.S. and Iranian diplomats met with mediators on Wednesday in Qatar. The warning has ratcheted up tensions over a waterway crucial for international energy supplies. The strait has emerged as one of the top issues in negotiations to reach a permanent end to the U.S.-Israeli war with Iran. I'm Karen Chamas.
1: Tech stocks are again moving the markets lower. This is AP News.
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Whitlig with Pokemon on Woodlards, voice of the Firelands, 95.3 WLKR. All right, let's see what's new in theaters here this weekend. Starting off with Minions and Monsters, rated PG, opened on Wednesday. The trailers for this have looked very funny. So it's the third Minions prequel, taking place in 1920 as the Minions become silent movie stars, make their own monster movie after Hollywood rejects them, and then have to save the world from the real monsters they've unleashed. Also, Young Washington, rated PG-13, a guy named William Franklin Miller plays Washington in the years before the Revolutionary War, when our future president was fighting for the British crown and trying to help them push the French out of the colonies. It also stars Kelsey Grammer, Andy Serkis, and Ben Kingsley. I might have to check this one out. I'm a big history nerd. Sounds right up my alley. And finally, Thrash, rated R. It is a survival thriller about a coastal town attacked by sharks after the town floods during a Category 5 hurricane. It stars Phoebe Denevor from Bridgerton and Whitney Peake from The Chilling Adventures of Sabrina. So that one sounds interesting as well. So that's new in theaters here this weekend. Coming up is some Amy Winehouse, Ben Folds 5, also

some Bahamas and Dinosaur Jr. on the way. Also, I have your weekend TV reminders and a look at that community calendar to get to you. Right now, though, REM with Radio Free Europe.

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0: Ben Folds 5 with the Drawl Crowd on Shelby's Voice of the Firelands 95.3 WLKR. And right now I have your Thursday night TV reminders. The World Cup continues tonight as they're in the round of 32. All of the games were on Telemundo, Fox, and Peacock. Today, Spain versus Austria at 3 p.m., Portugal versus Croatia at 7 p.m., and Switzerland versus Algeria at 11 p.m. Also today on Hulu, the streaming premiere of Ready or Not 2, Samara Weaving moves on to the next level of the Devil's Sacrificial Game. This time, she also has to protect her estranged younger sister, played by Catherine Newton, from hunters that include Sarah Michelle Gellar and Sean Hattasy from The Pit. I believe Elijah Wood is also in this movie, so just a star-studded cast. And tonight at 9 p.m. on NBC, The Americas, a wild 250th. All right, coming up, some music on the way from the Black Crowes and another dose of David Bowie and, of course, a check of the weather next right here on 95.3.
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0: 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There is still an extreme heat warning in effect until 8 p.m. tomorrow night. For the rest of your afternoon, looking at sunny skies and hot with a high near 98 and heat index values as high as 109. Tonight, mostly clear with a low around 77. And for Friday, mostly sunny with a high near 96 and heat index values as high as 107.
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0: Bahamas with the bridge on Avery's Voice of the Firelands 95.3 WLKR. 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Coming up on Saturday, it's the 10th annual Maple Tree Road Race at the Huron County Fairgrounds. Race bibs will be distributed at 7 a.m. and the race begins at 8. This year's race will be a hybrid with an in-person race at the fairgrounds and a virtual race. For the virtual race, you can complete the mileage on any route until July 4th. Registration can be completed online. Also coming up on Saturday, it's the Independence Day Concert and America 250 Celebration at the Rutherford B. Hayes Presidential Library and Museums from 11 a.m. until 4 p.m. Enjoy a day of nostalgic fun, an old-fashioned picnic, and a patriotic concert by a band featuring members of the Toledo Symphony. And finally, also happening on Saturday, it's the Boy with the Boot 5K at Washington Park in Sandusky from 8:30 a.m. until 10 a.m., registration is required for this event. And of course, if you would like a complete look of our community calendar, you can find it at our website, WLKRradio.com, under the local events tab. 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On the way, some AWOL Nation and Dinosaur Jr., and of course, a check of the weather next, right here on 95.3.
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4: 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There is still an extreme heat warning in effect until 8 p.m. tomorrow night. For the rest of your Thursday afternoon, looking at sunny skies and hot with a high near 98 and heat index values as high as 109. Tonight, mostly clear with a low around 77. And for Friday, mostly sunny with a high near 96 and heat index values as high as 107.
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Dinosaur Jr. with the Feel the Pain on Norwalk's Voice of the Firelands, 95.3 WLKR. I'm Carrie, and that does it for me here on this Thursday. I'll be filling in for Kelly Rose again on Monday. Of course, I'll have your chance to win with Name That Lyric in the 11 o'clock hour. Also in the noon hour, your mom and pop rock lunch block of music brought to you by Bluto's. And in the 1 o'clock hour, I will have your community coffee break brought to you by Wild and Free. So, of course, another busy Monday coming up. So, I will talk to you then. Actually, no, I will talk to you tomorrow morning. I'll be with you from 9 a.m. until about 3 o'clock tomorrow afternoon on your 4th of July Eve, getting you ready for the 4th of July. So, yeah, I will talk to you then. Coming in next is the Captain Chris Morgan. He's with you up until about 6 o'clock tonight, getting you ready for some Guardians baseball. And he will be checking in with Josh Bowman from 4 until 6 o'clock, as Josh will be broadcasting from Progressive Field ahead of tonight's Guardians game against the Chicago White Sox. So should be a good one, as always. So the captain will also have your chance to win with music trivia at around 3:40, and probably also have your chance to win those Cedar Point tickets. So keep listening for all that and more. Everyone, have a great rest of your Thursday. I'll leave you now with My Morning Jacket. Here is I'm Amazed.

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and all your equipment. An auditory trick. There are boot that begs to be licked. I am the tarmac, I'm the pilot, I'm the flight path.

0: Modest Mouse picking dragons' pockets on a Norwalks 95.3 WLKR. What's up, Firelands? It's the Captain Chris Morgan back here for your Thursday afternoon drive, hanging out and having some fun as we get you ready for some more Guardians baseball tonight. They're still at home, this time taking on the Chicago White Sox for the second time this season. The first time at home this year, though. We'll have pregame warm-up tonight starting at 6:05 and first pitch at 6:40 from Progressive Field on the Guardians Radio Network. That's because starting at 4 o'clock, we'll be checking in periodically with Josh Bowman making his way up to Progressive Field for a special pregame broadcast before the Guardians Radio Network takes back over tonight at 6:05. So that'll be coming up later on today, but later on this hour, we'll have a game of music trivia coming up around 3:40. Got a couple looks at your weather forecast as well, and of course, plenty of music to sit back, relax, get you through the end of the workday and into that drive home here this afternoon. 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
1: Good afternoon, everybody, and happy Thursday. Another afternoon and more partly cloudy skies overhead as we progress through the afternoon. These partly cloudy conditions will continue through the rest of the afternoon. Winds will remain sustained 5 to 10 miles per hour across the area. If you have plans to be out and about this afternoon, aside from the heat, we won't have any weather concerns, but please keep the extra water bottles handy. It's going to be hot. This evening, partly cloudy skies will remain overhead early on across the area. These clouds should dissipate as we progress through the evening hours. Winds will remain sustained up to 5 to 10 miles per hour across the area through the evening hours. Again, aside from the heat, we won't have any weather concerns across the area. Please keep the extra water bottles handy as you're going to need it. Overnight tonight, we will have clear skies overhead early on across the area. We will start to see some passing clouds after midnight, and these passing clouds will start to build in a bit more closer to sunrise. Winds will remain sustained 5 to 10 miles per hour across the area overnight tonight. If you have plans to be out and about late tonight or early tomorrow morning, we won't have any weather issues in the area, but again, you'll need to keep the extra water bottles handy. Temps today will remain steady in the mid to upper 90s. Lows tonight will drop back into the mid 70s. Just a reminder, we have an extreme heat warning in place for the entire area until 8 p.m. tomorrow evening. 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Have a great afternoon, a great weekend, and stay safe out there. 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

0: Pearl Jam with Jeremy on a North Fairfield's Voice of the Firelands, 95.3 WLKR. Don't forget, sometime today as well, we will have that Cedar Point Star Spangled Sounder, and when you hear that, be caller number 5 to be our winner of a pair of Cedar Point tickets. That'll be coming up before Guardians Baseball tonight, so stay tuned. Right now, though, we're going to take a short commercial break and have a look at your weather forecast before we get back to the music.
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0: 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We do still have that extreme heat warning in effect here for the rest of the area. Otherwise today, sunny and hot with a high of 97, heat index values as high as 106. That'll drop down to a low of 76 tonight with mostly clear skies for the overnight. Then mostly sunny tomorrow with a high of 96. Heat index values as high as 104.
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0: Travis, why does it always rain on me? On Vermillion's Voice of the Firelands, 95.3 WLKR. I'll tell you what, I wish it would rain on me right now with this heat today. My goodness, I am over this. But it is that time once again, Firelands. Let's play a game of music trivia. Today, we are playing for a free 4-pack of tickets to go to the Guardians game on Sunday when they take on the White Sox at home. That is a 2 p.m. first pitch for Sunday afternoon. You can get more info at cleguardians.com. But if you want to be our winner and get yourself that free 4-pack of tickets for the Guardians game this weekend, all you've got to do is be the first to correctly answer our question. Gonna deal with Edward Sharp and the Magnetic Zeros for that question here today. And that question is, what year did Edward Sharp and the Magnetic Zeros first form as a group? So one more time, what year did Edward Sharp and the Magnetic Zeros first form as a group? If you've got the answer to that question and want to be our winner today, just hop on the phone and give me a call. Call in for Sandusky at 419-609-4953 and in Norwalk, 419-663-4953. Be the first to call and correctly answer our question, what year did Edward Sharp and the Magnetic Zeros first form as a group? If you're the first to correctly answer that question, you'll be our winner today and get yourself a free 4-pack of tickets to go to the Guardians game on a Sunday against the White Sox. So if you've got that answer, give me that call.
1: 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And new this year, watch the parade live on YouTube, brought to you by OmniFiber. 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Josh Bowman and Mike Lilje will be there as the parade passes by the Huron County Courthouse. 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
0: 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We do still have that extreme heat warning in effect for the area today. Otherwise, sunny and hot conditions with a high of 97, heat index values as high as 106. That'll drop down to a low of 76 tonight with mostly clear skies for the overnight. Then mostly sunny tomorrow with a high of 96, but heat index values as high as 104.
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The Strokes, You Only Live Once, on Milan's 95.3 WLKR. We've got a winner in today's game of music trivia. Bam. Our winner today is Tom from Milan. He was the first to correctly answer our question, which was, what year did Edward Sharp and the Magnetic Zeros first form as a group? And he correctly answered that they first came together back in 2005. So congratulations, Tom. You're our winner today, and you're going away with a free 4-pack of tickets to go to the Guardians game on Sunday at home against the White Sox. Have a great time, enjoy the game, and hopefully the Guardians get you a big win coming up here this holiday weekend. But now let's take a listen to that group that first came together back in 2005. Here's Edward Sharp and the Magnetic Zeros with Home.

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1: AP News, I'm Ed Donahue. David Hearn, a former Olympic canoe racer, was indicted on a single count of property destruction in Washington, D.C., accused of vandalizing the Lincoln Memorial reflecting pool. President Trump spent $14 million to try to fix it. This is U.S. Attorney Jeanine Pirro.
2: The National Park Service employees observed Hearn actually forcefully and violently pulling up and removing the bottom liner with both hands.
1: Hearn, who is 67, previously told the AP he reached into the pool to examine the newly peeled coating. Pirro says Hearn's case is not the only one.
2: We have about a half a dozen other cases. Some of them will be misdemeanors, and some of them could be less, like a violation. But we're reviewing every case based upon the evidence and reviewing all of the reports.
1: President Trump has struggled to explain why the pool rehabilitation project he launched for the nation's 250th anniversary seemingly backfired. The Labor Department says only 57,000 jobs were added last month. PNC Financial's Gus Fauché says it's hard to get people into the workplace.
3: We have restricted immigration flows, so they aren't available to fill jobs. We have the ongoing retirement of the baby boomers as they continue to age out of the labor force. And so that does mean slower structural job growth, compared to what we've had over the last few years.
1: The unemployment rate dropped slightly. Iran's Joint Military Command is warning all oil tankers moving through the Strait of Hormuz must use its approved routes or face a forceful response. StubHub is being sued by customers who say the ticket resellers' inability to fulfill orders crushed their dreams of going to the World Cup. Tech stocks are weighing down the markets at the close. This is AP News.
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0: The Red Clay Strays, Demons in Your Choir, on Lakeside's 95.3 WLKR. What's up, Firelands? It's the Captain Chris Morgan getting into hour number two of your Thursday afternoon drive, hanging out and having some fun as we get you ready for some more Guardians baseball tonight. They're still at home taking on the Chicago White Sox with pregame warm-up starting at 6:05 and first pitch tonight from Progressive Field at 6:40. That's the Radio Network pregame show here tonight, though. Of course, we've got Josh Bowman up in Cleveland again today, getting you ready for a special pregame broadcast here all the way until 6 o'clock. Coming up later on this hour, we'll have another look at your community calendar, a couple looks at your weather forecast as well. And don't forget, keep listening for that Cedar Point Star Spangled Sounder. And when you hear that, be caller number 5 to be our winner of a pair of Cedar Point tickets here today. Right now, let's check in with Josh, though, up in Cleveland. Hey, Josh.
1: Welcome here to our special broadcast, Progressive Field, and getting ready for Independence Day weekend here. And Josh Bowman hanging out with you in the press box. A big four-game series with the White Sox starting here tonight. The Guards just one game back of the White Sox in the standings. And like I said, four games here, and welcome to Progressive Field, and I'm joined here already with our leadoff hitter, Curtis Danberg. How you doing?
2: I'm doing great. It's good to see you.
1: Yeah, good to have you here on the air, and big weekend series, big promotions this weekend.
2: Oh, yeah.
1: All kinds of stuff going on, right?
2: Yeah, huge weekend. I mean, it doesn't get better than this. We got a battle for first place with the White Sox in town. Game out, as you said, and it's going to be hot summer weekend. So that's what we expect for the 4th. And everybody that was whining about the cold temperatures in April and May, well, we've got the hot ones now.
1: I was going to say, from one extreme to the other, yes. Right?
2: That's how we roll in Northeast Ohio.
1: It is, ain't it? I was just talking about that the other day. But you guys here, lots of fun stuff going on.
2: Yeah.
1: Tons of fireworks shows, right? Lots
2: of
1: fireworks.
2: Two fireworks shows this weekend. We have one tomorrow, Free Shirt Friday, as well as Sugar Dow Dollar Dog, $2 beers pregame in the district. On Saturday, of course, with July 4th, we'll have our Patriotic Fireworks Show. We're doing a great cap giveaway with a Diamond C. That's the Patriotic Diamond C. So that'll be a lot of fun. And then Sunday, of course, Kids Fun Day, and celebrating Larry Doby Day, the day that he broke the color barrier in the American League.
1: Oh, yeah, July that 5th. Is coming up, right?
2: Yeah,
1: yeah, very cool. Curtis Danberg hanging out with us here in the press box, and getting ready for the Guards and the White Sox. Like we mentioned, not only big promotions, but big games here. The Guards could end up in first place after this series. We'll just see how it all plays out with a four-game series. You always want to try to set a goal of at least taking three out of four.

0: right?
1: That'd be nice. So we had a very competitive series last week in Chicago with them, and we expect to be the same. Luckily, we have Chase DeLauder back for this go-round. It was fun this afternoon. I don't know when you got here, but Jose Ramirez and Angel Martinez were playing catch in left field, so that's a good sign that they're heading in the right direction.
0: I heard some chatter on that already here so far, but yeah, good to see that. I know it's going to be a little while before we see both of those guys back in action, but at least something, you know, something to be a little excited about, and see what happens here, you know, as they heal from those injuries, right?
1: Yeah, I mean, losing your top three hitters in one game or in four innings actually was a tough pill to swallow, but. You know, we're trying to keep things afloat until we get those guys back. And like I said, Chase has already made an impact since he returned a few days ago.
0: And going back to the last game yesterday, the Guards getting the win over the Texas Rangers. The offense came out with, what, nine runs yesterday?
1: Yes, 9 runs. That was good to see.
0: Yeah.
1: It was good to see. You know, we jumped on the board quick and then added some to get a little separation.
0: Yeah, good to see, you know, David Fry hitting a home run yesterday and Austin Hedges getting in on the action as well. And Hedges,
1: his former teammates.
0: Yeah, that's right.
1: In Texas.
0: Yeah, so... good to see that going on the mound here tonight. Slade Ciccone,
1: he's been pitching really well.
0: He's looked good here recently. Yeah.
1: So hopefully you can keep that momentum going.
0: Yeah, definitely. And Curtis, with these games here with the White Sox, so of course we're all familiar with the rivalry with the White Sox, and White Sox took 2 out of 3 last time around in Chicago, but a chance to kind of right the ship here and just one game back. If you split it, you stay at, well, split the 4-game series, you stay one game back. But if you can take three, I'm going to get greedy, take all four, you know, could be a Guardians lead in the division. But this is one of the biggest series, if not the biggest series so far this season, I would say.
1: Yeah, it's right up there, and it's great to see for Chicago. They had 3 consecutive 100-loss seasons, and they've been playing really well all year long. And so, hey, that's who we're battling, so we need to take it to them this weekend.
0: Yes, we do. So, Curtis, anything else you want to share going on at the ballpark?
1: No, I appreciate everybody coming out of the break. We have a long layoff because we go road trip All-Star break, and then we greet the Pittsburgh Pirates July 17th, 18th, and 19th. So it'll be a lot of fun having Pittsburgh, and I'm sure a lot of people coming from Pittsburgh. Always that rivalry city with Cleveland. So looking forward to that as well.
0: All right, Curtis, good to talk to you. Have a great weekend series here, everybody, here at the ballpark. We're making our little stop here before the 4th of July, getting our broadcast in for the month. We try to make a stop a month here at the ballpark, and we're excited here for this series, this game here tonight. And thanks so much. Have a happy 4th.
1: We appreciate you being here, and a happy 4th to everybody listening. Go Guards.
0: All right. Thank you so much, Curtis Danberg. Communications here with the Cleveland Guardians. Thank you so much. We appreciate it, Curtis, and we'll chat with you down the road for sure. And this broadcast brought to you by Budweiser for 150 years. This Bud's for you. Brewed in America, distributed locally by Maple City Ice. 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

0: The All-American Rejects gives you hell. Lana Collins, voice of the Firelands, 95.3 WLKR. Before we get back to some more music, we're going to take a short commercial break and have a look at your weather forecast. But even before we do that, let's check in again with Josh Bowman up at Progressive Field in Cleveland. Hey, Josh.
1: Hey, Chris. Good to be here in the press box. Josh Bowman hanging out with you before the Guardians and the White Sox here tonight. A big four-game series, as we mentioned with Curtis Danberg in our last update, our last break. The Guards are just one game back of the White Sox heading into this series. So hopefully they can, at least, I'd say at worst, split the series, but hopefully win this series against the White Sox this time around. The last series they played not too long ago in Chicago, some close games with the White Sox taking 2 out of 3. It is Pokemon Go night here at the ballpark, a special theme night for the Guardians here for people that bought a special ticket package here tonight. And as Curtis mentioned, some fun stuff here. Friday night, Free Shirt Friday, Sugardale Dollar Dog Night, $2 pregame drinks in the district, and Phantom Fireworks coming up on Friday night. And then Saturday night, Patriotic Cap Giveaway, $2 pregame in the district, Phantom Fireworks on Saturday as well. And then Larry Doby Day on Sunday, and Kids Run the Bases and Kids Fun Day on Sunday. The game times, tonight 6:40 for first pitch. We'll have pregame at 6:05. And then Friday night and Saturday night, 7:10 for first pitches, pregame at 6:35 here on 95.3. And then a 2 o'clock start on Sunday, not 1:10, not 1:40. It's going to be a 2 o'clock start on Sunday, 1:35 for pregame coverage here on 95.3. So there you go, getting you set for the Guards and the White Sox here from the ballpark. 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And Linden's Propane, strike three, you're out. 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They're cheering on the Guardians, and they're here to take care of all your propane needs, from barbecue grills to heating. 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Josh Bowman here at the ballpark. Progressive Field, the Guards and the White Sox coming up here. 6:05 pregame coverage, 6:40 first pitch. Slade Ciccone on the mound for the Guards here tonight. We're hoping to talk to Jim Rosenhaus probably next hour, sometime during the 5 o'clock hour. We're hoping to have Jim Rosenhaus join us here. Bobby D also, if he's floating around here, I'm sure he is somewhere, said that he should have some time for us today. Hopefully that works out as well. So we'll take a break here and be back with more updates here from the ballpark. Josh Bowman here on 95.3 WLKR.
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1: 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We do have that extreme heat warning still in effect for most of the area today. For today, of course, sunny and hot again with a high near 97. A heat index values as high as 106. That'll drop down to a low of 76 tonight with mostly clear skies for the overnight. Then mostly sunny tomorrow with a high of 96, heat index values as high as 104.
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0: 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For more information, call 419-499-4117. Now, before we take another short commercial break and have a look at your weather forecast, let's check in again with Josh Bowman up in Cleveland. Hey, Josh.
1: Hey, Chris. Josh Bowman back here at the press box here at Progressive Field. It's the Guardians and the White Sox here tonight joining you for a special pregame broadcast. And let's go ahead and run the starting lineup down for you for the Cleveland Guardians here tonight. First pitch at 6:40, pregame with Jim Rosenhaus and Tom Hamilton, 6:05 coming up here on WLKR. The starting lineup for the Guards tonight, Travis Bezzano leading off at second base. Chase DeLauder, the DH, bats second. Kyle Manzardo at first base bats third. Khalil Watson, the right fielder, he'll hit in the cleanup spot. Brian Rocchio bats fifth, the shortstop. Cooper Engel, the left fielder, bats sixth. Gabriel Arias, the third baseman, hits seventh. Patrick Bailey, the catcher, hits eighth. And Stephen Kwan in center, batting ninth for the Guardians. And on the mound, it's going to be Slade Ciccone for the Guards. He is 4-6 on the year, an ERA of 4.18 and a WHIP of 1.36. So there you go, big pivotal four-game series between the Guards and the White Sox. The Guards trail the White Sox just by one game in the American League Central Division after the Guards picked up a win over Texas yesterday, and the White Sox lost to Baltimore. So picked up a game the Guards did there in the standings, so they are now just one game back. This broadcast brought to you by Battles Insurance in downtown Norwalk, now part of One Digital, a leading insurance brokerage, financial services, and HR consulting firm. 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So there you go. We'll go ahead and take a break here, as Chris said, and then we'll be back with some more updates from the ballpark. 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

0: from the Guards begins at 6:05 with first pitch at 6:40. The Guards and the White Sox tonight. 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
3: 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We do still have that extreme heat warning in effect until 8 o'clock tomorrow night. Otherwise, today is still sunny and hot with a high of 97. Heat index values as high as 106. That'll drop down to a low of 76 tonight with mostly clear skies for the overnight. Then mostly sunny tomorrow with a high of 96 and heat index values as high as 104.
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1: Benson Boone with Beautiful Things on Marblehead's 95.3 WLKR. Make sure you stay with us. We'll have the latest local, state, and national news coming your way here at the top of the hour. But right now, before we get back to the music, let's check in again with Josh Bowman up in Cleveland. Hey, Josh.
2: Hey, Chris. Back here at the ballpark at Progressive Field in the press box. Josh Bowman here on 95.3 WLKR hanging out here at a kind of a warm night once again, 90 degrees. Here at the ballpark right now in Cleveland, it's the Guards and the White Sox. The Guards one game back of the White Sox in the Central Division. And one of those series here, probably the biggest series of the season here for the Guardians. A four-game set here with the White Sox. And you got Slade Ciccone, who's been pitching pretty well for the Guards lately, on the mound for Cleveland. 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Got a chance to look at that.

hat giveaway that they're giving away here this weekend. It is sharp, white hat with the C decorated in American flag colors, and snapback hat, very cool. So come out to the ballpark this weekend. Grab yourself one of these hats here at the ballpark, giving it away on Saturday night. So check that out. I believe the first 15,000 get the hat on Saturday night. So the White Sox in town all weekend long, 6:40 tonight, 7:10 tomorrow night and Saturday night, and then Sunday 2 o'clock for first pitch on Sunday. We'll go ahead and take a little break here. We'll be back with more updates in the 5 o'clock hour with you till 6 here from the ballpark during the Captain's Morgan's Afternoon Drive Show. 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
3: 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Good afternoon, I'm Mike Lilje. Police in Sandusky are investigating after motel staff found a large amount of blood in a motel room on Wednesday. The Sandusky Register reports that the incident took place at the Super 8 Motel on Route 6 Cleveland Road. No other details have been released. An update on a traffic pattern in Norwalk. On July 4th, the intersection of Southwest and Northwest West Main Street will be opened to allow traffic to use Fair Road to Southwest Street when leaving the parade and the fireworks. On-street parking will be restricted on Northwest Street to help traffic flow more efficiently. A couple of notes from the Ohio State Highway Patrol. As Ohioans prepare and celebrate the 4th of July holiday, State Highway Patrol troopers will be highly visible on roadways across the state to promote traffic safety by intercepting impaired drivers. Troopers will have a zero-tolerance policy for drivers operating a vehicle while impaired by drugs and/or alcohol. Also, as motorists travel around and through Ohio during the summer months, the Ohio Highway State Patrol is reminding drivers of the importance of following posted speed limits. According to patrol statistics, speeding remains a leading cause of crashes, injuries, and fatalities on Ohio roadways, and slowing down is a simple yet impactful action every driver can take to promote safety for themselves and others. Governor Mike DeWine has awarded more than $110.1 million for mixed-use development projects across Ohio.

0: Part of that money will go to Battery Park in Sandusky, which will go to transform more than 22 acres of downtown Sandusky's waterfront into a walkable mixed-use district featuring residential, hospitality, retail, entertainment, recreational, and public gathering spaces. The development includes a new boardwalk, waterfront park, marina access, and year-round attractions designed to reconnect downtown with the Sandusky Bay. In sports, the Cleveland Guardians open up a four-game series against the first-place Chicago White Sox tonight. Guardians currently trail the White Sox by a game. The game tonight, 6:40 p.m., and you can hear it live right here on 95.3 WLKR. A look at the weather from the National Weather Service. For tonight, an extreme heat warning continues through Friday night at 8 p.m. Also, mostly clear skies, low temperatures around 77. For tomorrow, mostly sunny, highs will near 96, but with heat index values as high as 107. I'm Mike Lilje, 95.3 WLKR Local News. 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
1: AP News, I'm Ben Thomas. The nation's employers pulled back on hiring last month. Sucker Magani has numbers.
2: American employers added just 57,000 jobs in June, fewer than half the previous month's total. The unemployment rate ticked down to 4.2%, mostly because people already out of work gave up looking. The sluggish jobs gain is a sign employers are still wary about the economy's health. It's growing modestly, but inflation's at 4.2%, a three-year high. New Federal Reserve Chair Kevin Warsh said yesterday the goal remains lowering it to the Fed's 2% target.
3: The tactics, the strategy, and the rest, that's still to come.
2: Warsh has resisted signaling the next steps in the weeks after taking over for Jerome Powell, like whether the central bank may defy President Trump by boosting interest rates to fight inflation. Sagar Meghani at the White House.
1: On Wall Street, the Dow hit a new record today, gaining about 595 points to close above 52,900. A different story for the broader indexes. The S&P closed up just a fraction of a point, while the NASDAQ fell 0.8%. As for oil prices, the international standard Brent crude settled up a tad, just below $72 per barrel. U.S. gas prices were down nearly a penny. AAA puts the national average for regular below $3.84 per gallon. In the Middle East, Iran's Joint Military Command warned that all oil tankers moving through the Strait of Hormuz must use its approved routes or face, in its words, a forceful response. Shipping data from Lloyd's List Intelligence shows at least 258 ships transited the strait last week, despite Iranian strikes, up from 138 the previous week. And in Venezuela, with the official death toll close to 2,300, rescue teams pulled a 43-year-old man out of the rubble alive after nearly 8 days. This is AP News.
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0: The Cranberries with Salvation on A New London's Voice of the Firelands, 95.3 WLKR. What is going on? It's the Captain Chris Morgan, still here with you for about another hour on your Thursday afternoon drive, getting you ready for some more Guardians baseball tonight. And as part of that process, we've also got Josh Bowman up at Progressive Field in Cleveland. So before we get right back to the music, let's check in again with him. Hey, Josh.
1: Hey, Chris, and I'm joined here by special guest Jim Rosenhaus, of course, our buddy here from the Guardians Radio Network. Jim, how you doing this afternoon?
2: Doing great, Josh. How are you?
1: I know you're a busy guy, right?
2: Allegedly.
1: Allegedly. Okay, I like that. You just were doing an interview a little bit ago, weren't you?
2: Yeah, I had a chance to catch up with David Fry, who had a good game yesterday. And, you know, he's been struggling at the plate a little bit, but been working at it, and they haven't had many games where they've had a big inning early to separate a little bit and not relax the rest of the game, but at least not have it be a one-run game going down to the ninth inning, which they're tied for the most of those in Major League Baseball.
1: Are, yeah.
2: But so he had a big home run, and we talked about that, some good plays in the outfield, and just trying to fit in on a team that values versatility, and he certainly provides that.
1: I was going to say he's kind of an important, you know, cog in the wheel and in the machine, you know, with the injuries, to Jose and Angel, and, you know, with a guy like Fry that's so versatile, it's a big deal for him, you know?
2: It is, and you know, a right-handed bat, based on what he's done in the past, I think they're looking for him to get rolling a little bit, see if they can't get him hot again, because we've seen when he does, the results have been really good. Playoffs 24 will always stand out for him as a highlight in his career, and you know, went through some injury issues last year, and hopefully starting to turn a corner a little bit, because he could be a big key for this team as they get deeper into it.
1: Yeah, good to see him and Hedgie getting a home run yesterday, right?
2: Austin Hedge is having a career year at the plate, which is awesome, and you know, he's someone obviously very highly regarded defensively and for what he does in the clubhouse, but he wants to hit and he wants to have success.
1: Yeah.
2: And he's starting to this year. There is a very good chance he will finish with easily his highest batting average that he's ever had in a full season. And it's nice to see some power from him, too, because he has that.
1: He does, for sure. We're Jim Rosenhaus right here and at Progressive Field. And I heard earlier on before I got here,

0: that Jose and Angel were playing catch out there today.
1: Absolutely. You know, they're still a ways away. I mean, that looked awesome.
0: Right.
1: But you don't want to be fooled by that. I mean, it's still certainly post All-Star break. But both are feeling good and doing as much as they can with the injuries that they have. So for Angel, he certainly is not up to speed running-wise and things like that, but he can hit and he can throw. And Hosey's trying to do as much as he can with a bone that was removed from his hand. So they'll get there, and it's great to see him out playing catch and having some fun.
0: Good to see Chase DeLauder back, too, and contributing once again.
1: Big-time difference. It changes the lineup. And I think for him, nobody wants to miss time, but having 2 weeks to kind of regroup a little bit seems to have really sparked him, and he just seems refreshed, and it seems like the rib issue is behind him, or at least he's been able to manage it from a pain standpoint, and it certainly hasn't impacted his swing, because he looks like the Chase DeLauder that we saw so much the first month of the season.
0: And a big series here opening up, probably the biggest series of the season here so far. I know you don't want to put so much weight on just a few games, but right now the Guards just one game back of the White Sox and four here at Progressive Field.
1: I throw a lot of weight on them. Why not? I mean,
0: I guess that's the job of the media, right?
1: The schedule's so long in baseball that it's kind of fun when you have a series roll around like this. And the games were great in Chicago last week, and hopefully they're similar this week, because they were really a lot of fun. And I think we got a good idea of how good the White Sox are. And, you know, the Guardians are battling right now with some injury issues, but staying around. I think this will be a fun four games here this weekend.
0: And you think, you know, it's good for the Guardians just to keep their head above water, you know, while they wait for these injuries. And,
1: yeah,
0: you know,
1: I think so. And you know, you have the trade deadline coming, too. So maybe there's some help there. We'll see. But, yeah, I think they are just trying to battle to stay close. And I think we found out last year maybe – close has different meanings, because they really weren't very close last
0: they
1: year.
0: Were not.
1: And it worked out well, so we'll see what transpires this year, but they are hanging around, and that's good.
0: All right, Jim, we know you're busy, so we'll let you go. Thank you so much.
1: Thank you, Josh.
0: All right, Jim Rosenhaus here with us from the Guardians Radio Network. Appreciate it, Jim. Tell Hammy we said hi.
2: You got it.
0: All right, thank you so much. There you go. Jim Rosenhaus once again with us here from Progressive Field. 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
1: Working Class Hero by Green Day on Bellevue's Voice of the Firelands 95.3 WLKR. We'll have some more music in just a few minutes, but right now, before we take a short commercial break, let's check in again with Josh up in Cleveland. Hey, Josh.
2: Hey, Chris. Back here at the ballpark, Josh Bowman hanging out in the press box here at Progressive Field. 90 degrees here at Progressive Field, another hot one here tonight. The Guardians hoping to stay hot after that win yesterday against Texas and opening up this big four-game series with the White Sox. The White Sox taking some batting practice right now. The Guardians were on the field a little bit ago, and now the White Sox turn to try to hit it out of the ballpark here in BP, and wearing the black jerseys and the black shirts and everything. That's going to be hot here tonight for sure. But Josh Bowman here hanging out at the ballpark, special pregame broadcast. 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Slade Ciccone on the mound for the Guardians here tonight. And tonight, Pokemon Go night at the ballpark. Then Friday, free shirt Friday. Dollar Dog Night, of course, on Friday night. Fireworks on Friday night as well. Special fireworks on the 4th of July, too. So Patriotic Cap giveaway on Saturday as well. So, and then on Sunday, Larry Doby Day and Kids Fun Day. Again, the game time, 6:40 tonight, 7:10 the next two nights, and then 2 o'clock, first pitch on Sunday. We'll be back with more here from the ballpark. Couple more reports to go here before we send things over to the Guardians Radio Network. It's the Guards and the White Sox tonight, 6:05 pregame, 6:40 for first pitch here on 95.3 WLKR.
1: It's time now for a look at your WLKR Entertainment Guide. Some events going on around the area. The Summer Concert Series at the Norwalk Amphitheater will have the Divots on July 8th from 6:30 to 8 p.m. Party at the Pier presents Rumors, a tribute to Fleetwood Mac, on Thursday, July 9th at 7 p.m. at the Jackson Street Pier in Sandusky. Also on the 9th, the Beachland Ballroom will have an evening with Lucinda Williams and her band. Doors open at 7 and the show starts at 8. And Dan Robertson will be live at the Huron River Fest on Saturday, July 11th, starting at 2 p.m., followed by Wexford at 4:30. 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
1: 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We do still have that extreme heat warning in effect until 8 o'clock tomorrow night. Otherwise, today, sunny and hot still with a high of 97 and heat index values as high as 106. That'll drop down to a low of 76 tonight with mostly clear skies for the overnight. Then mostly sunny tomorrow with a high of 96 and heat index values as high as 104.
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0: 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Right now, we're going to check in again with Josh from Cleveland, getting ready for some Guards baseball here tonight. Hey, Josh.
1: Hey, Chris. Good to talk to you, and good to talk to everybody out there in Radio Land listening here to this special pregame broadcast from the press box here at Progressive Field. As the Guardians are getting ready to take on the Chicago White Sox in probably one of the biggest series, if let's just say the biggest series of the season here so far for the Guards, a four-game set against the White Sox with first pitch tonight at 6:40 and then a couple 7:10 starts on the weekend and then a 2 o'clock start on Sunday. Slade Ciccone pitching for the Guardians here today. 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For 150 years, this Bud's for you, brewed in America and distributed locally by Maple City Ice. Also, Linden's Propane. Strike three, you're out. Don't let that happen to your propane tank. 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So, yeah, big weekend here at Progressive Field. Of course, the baseball going on, but all the other promotions as well. The cool hat they're giving away, had a chance to look at one of those. A very cool, patriotic Cleveland Guardians hat they're going to give away on Saturday night, the 4th. Fireworks on Friday and Saturday nights here at the ballpark. Also, of course, Dollar Dog Night on Friday night. Free T-shirt Friday night as well. And big, huge series in terms of the Guardians and White Sox in the AL Central Division. The Guards and White Sox met last week in Chicago, and one-run games throughout that series, with Chicago taking 2 of 3. So the Guardians looking for a little revenge here against the White Sox here. One game back of Chicago heading into this game here tonight. We'll have one more break coming up. I'll run down the Guardians starting lineup once again in case you missed that. And we'll wrap things up after a couple of songs. And we'll throw things back to Chris here and then be back for one more update here from the ballpark. Josh Bowman here on 95.3 WLKR.
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3: There's nearly 678,290,000 kids under 5 around the world. But what's so important about being 5? A lot, it turns out. Children who live to age 5 are twice as likely to reach adulthood. That's why vaccines matter so much. For 40 years, Rotary and partners have delivered vaccines globally. Like here, and even here. Impressive, right? But 12.5 million children are still totally unvaccinated. Rotary knows we can find them. Because when Rotary and Indian vaccinators looked for families at bus and train stations, used motorbikes, and trekked house to house, they lowered polio cases by 94%. See? It can be done. And the results are worth it. Let's ensure that all children grow up safe from preventable diseases.
4: 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We do still have that extreme heat warning in effect until 8 o'clock tomorrow night. Otherwise today, still sunny and hot with a high of 97, but heat index values as high as 106. That'll drop down to a low of 76 tonight with mostly clear skies for the overnight. Then mostly sunny tomorrow with a high of 96, a heat index values as high as 104.
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7: Ooh, hey, hey. Oh, what we're living in. Let me tell ya.

0: Jamiroquai with Virtual Insanity on Clyde's 95.3 WLKR. We'll hear again from Jim Rosenhaus in just a few minutes as he gives us today's Guardians update. But before that, let's check in one more time with Josh Bowman up in Cleveland. Hey, Josh.
1: Hey, Chris. Like Chris said there, one more report here from the ballpark. Josh Bowman hanging out in the press box before this big four-game series, four-game set here with the White Sox. The White Sox out there finishing up some batting practice, and a hot one here. Last check, it was 90 degrees, I believe. That's still the temperature right now. Looks like 90 and fair skies here at Progressive Field. So if you're coming to the ballpark, make sure you drink a lot of water, stay hydrated, and maybe stay out of the sun a little bit if you can, and wear that sunscreen for sure. But this game, part of a four-game set with the White Sox, 6:40 first pitch. We'll turn it over to the radio network here shortly at 6:05. And like Chris said, Jim Rosenhaus will be back with his Guardians update coming up after I'm done here. Let's run down the starting lineup for the Guards here tonight before I get out of here. Leading off, Bezzana, followed by DeLotter and Manzardo in the third hole. Watson, the cleanup hitter. Rocchio batting fifth. Engel in the sixth spot. Arias in the seventh position, batting eighth. Patrick Bailey, and then Stephen Kwan hitting ninth. Slade Zaccone on the mound for the Guards here tonight. 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Want to thank our special guest here, Curtis Danberg, who got things going for us a little after 4 o'clock, and Jim Rosenhaus, who joined us as well. Thanks to Chris Morgan back in studio, and thanks to everybody out there for tuning in. So there you go, the Guardians and White Sox coming up here shortly from the ballpark. I'm going to go grab something to eat, maybe head on down to the team shop and check out some of the new gear down there. So everybody have a great Independence Day weekend. Don't forget about the 4th of July Independence Day Parade broadcast on 92.9 WLKR Classic. I'll be there alongside Mike Lilje from the courthouse in Norwalk. Up high there in Norwalk at 10:30 for parade time there. We'll step off at 10:30. And for the first time, not only on the radio, but for the first time streaming video-wise. So you'll be able to hear the broadcast and watch it live as it happens on our YouTube page. And you can find all that information on our websites and also on our social media on Facebook and all of that. So there you go. Guards and White Sox coming up next. Jim Rosenhaus coming up with your Guardians update immediately here. And go Guards as the Guards face the White Sox tonight. Thanks for tuning in here to Josh Bowman here at the ballpark here on 95.3 WLKR.
2: Hi, this is Jim Rosenhaus with your Guardians update. Big series for the Guardians starts tonight against the White Sox. 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

0: Here's your game times and pitching matchups. 6:40 start tonight. Slade Ciccone for the Guardians against Davis Martin for Chicago. Then tomorrow night, on a fireworks night at the ballpark, 7:10 start. Anthony Kaye going for Chicago against Gavin Williams for the Guardians. Another 7:10 start on the 4th of July. And, of course, fireworks at the ballpark as well. Sean Burke for the White Sox. Parker Messick for the Guardians. And the series in homestand wraps up on Sunday afternoon, 2 p.m. first pitch, Tanner Bibee for the Guardians, Eric Fetty for Chicago. With your Guardians update, I'm Jim Rosenhaus.
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1: And within 24 hours of that diagnosis, we found ourselves here in Memphis at St. Jude. 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